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Celedonio Romero was born in Cuba and raised in Malaga, Spain. That's where he cultivated his interests in playing guitar, poetry, and composing. And after he left Spain to migrate to the United States in 1957, he began teaching guitar to his three sons, Celine, Pepe, and Angel, and instilled a love of music from the time they were just tiny boys. In 1960, Celedonio Romero formed a guitar quartet with them, Los Romeros. And this is their arrangement of a concerto by Antonio Vivaldi that was originally for lute solo.

They earned the nickname Royal Family of the Guitar, Los Romeros Guitar Quartet. Celedonio Romero and his three sons, Angel, Pepe, and Celine. They performed a four-guitar arrangement of Antonio Vivaldi's Concerto, catalog number 93. Viola da gamba virtuoso and ensemble founder Jordi Savall nurtured his two children in music, too. He is joined by his daughter, Ariana, who is a harpist, along with other members of his group, Hesperian 21. They're playing an improvisation on the melody Canarios

viol player Jordi Savall, his daughter, harpist Ariana Savall, guitarist Javier Diaz, organist Michael Berenger, and percussionist Pedro Esteban played an improvisation on the melody Canarios. Sunday Baroque is produced at WSHU in Fairfield, Connecticut, and funded by the Richard P. Garmany Fund at Hartford Foundation for Public Giving, providing support to institutions that are committed to enriching lives in Connecticut, including Theater Works and Hartford Chorale. Our production team is Julie Ferdino, Jennifer Basher, Sabrina Garone, Anne Lopez, and I'm Suzanne Bona. This is Sunday Baroque. Oxford-born musician Orlando Gibbons was one of the leading composers in the early Baroque era. Gibbons was a 12-year-old chorister at King's College, Cambridge, an organist in the Chapel Royal, and an acclaimed composer of sacred music, including madrigals and anthems. He was also father to 7 children, one of whom also became an outstanding musician. Coming up on Sunday Baroque, you'll hear music by Orlando Gibbons and his son in honor of Father's Day. This is Sunday Baroque. I'm Suzanne Bona. Johann Sebastian Bach was not only a prolific composer, he was also a prolific father of 20 children. On this Father's Day, you can listen to music by Johann Sebastian Bach, played by a musical father and son team, Japanese keyboard virtuoso Masaaki Suzuki and his son, Masato.

In 1676, at age 20, French musician Marin got his job playing at the royal court of Versailles. That year, he also married Catherine d'Amincourt and eventually had 19 children with her. With nearly 600 musical compositions, the prolific dad was also a prolific composer. Palladian Ensemble plays a symphony by Marin.

Palladian Ensemble played a symphony by French musician and father of 19, Marin Marais. This is Sunday Baroque, supported by the Santa Fe Opera, with preview dinners, tailgate picnics, and more to kick off the evening. From boots to ball gowns, the only dress code is fun. More information at santafeopera.org. In 1708, Johann Friedrich Fasch was a student who helped establish a musical group that met on Friday evenings in Leipzig. Epoca Baroca plays a quartet by Johann Friedrich Fasch.

Epoca Barocca, played a quartet for violin, oboe, and bassoon by Johann Friedrich Fasch. His youngest child, Carl Friedrich, was also a musician. Trumpeter John Wallace and the Philharmonia play a movement from Carl Friedrich Fasch's trumpet concerto.

Trumpeter John Wallace was the soloist, along with oboist John Anderson and violinist Peter Thomas, and they performed with the Philharmonia. It was a movement from Carl Friedrich Fasch's Concerto for Trumpet, Oboe d'Amore, and Violin. This is Sunday Baroque.

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There is more information in the contact section of our website, sundaybaroque.org. Englishman John Jenkins' father was a carpenter who also made musical instruments. The son was a viol player whose patrons included King Charles I. John Jenkins wrote more than 800 compositions, and this Lyra consort subtitled The Six Bells is one of them. Peter Holman leads the Parley of Instruments Renaissance Violin Consort.

Peter Holman led the Parley of Instruments Renaissance Violin Consort, playing the Lyra Consort, subtitled Six Bells, composed in the early 17th century by John Jenkins. Peter Holman was one of the co-founders of the Parley of Instruments back in 1979. The English conductor and musicologist is also father of talented bassoonist Sally Holman. The Royal Northern College of Music Manchester graduate performs with early music groups throughout Europe. She is also one of the featured soloists with the Harmonious Society of Tickle Fiddle Gentlemen on their brand new album. This is a concerto for oboe and bassoon and strings by Antonín Reichenauer.

from their newly released album, Vivaldi in Prague, bassoonist Sally Holman, oboist Mark Bagent, and the Harmonious Society of Tickle Fiddle Gentlemen, led by Robert Rawson, played a concerto by Antonin Reichenauer. You can look up all the music on our website, sundaybaroque.org.

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Thank you. And from Albertus Magnus, where the next chapter starts now. 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

Harpsichordist Masaaki Suzuki and his son Masato, also harpsichordist, were featured with Bach Collegium Japan playing a two-harpsichord arrangement of Johann Sebastian Bach's Concerto Catalog No. 1061. Sunday Baroque is produced at WSHU in Fairfield, Connecticut, and funded by the Richard P. Garmany Fund at Hartford Foundation for Public Giving, providing support to institutions that are committed to enriching lives in Connecticut, including TheaterWorks and Hartford Chorale. Our production team is Julie Fredino, Jennifer Basher, Sabrina Garone, Ann Lopez, and I'm Suzanne Bona. This is Sunday Baroque. This son of mine is an eagle whose wings are grown. He ought not to stay idle in the nest, and I ought not to hinder his flight. You know, every dad wants to see his child become independent, right? But it took Alessandro Scarlatti a long time to make that observation about his son, Domenico, and finally cut the apron strings. In today's terms, he was a helicopter dad. Coming up on Sunday Baroque, you'll hear music by both father and son. This is Sunday Baroque. I'm Suzanne Bona. Every year on the third Sunday in June, we celebrate Father's Day. In the Baroque era, music was often a family business passed along from fathers to their children. And today we'll celebrate some of those musical fathers and their talented offspring, including violinist Frank Peter Zimmermann and his son playing a concerto by Johann Sebastian Bach.

In addition to being a tea master, Japanese musician Toyohiko Sato trained in guitar, lute, cello, music history, musicology, and composition. And one musical accomplishment that makes him proudest is training his daughter Miki as a lutenist. Together, they perform as a lute duo called Ayumi, and they made a recording in 2010. This is Toyohiko Sato and Miki Sato playing a minuet by Sylvius Leopold Weiss.

from their 2010 album of Baroque lute duets. Toyohiko Sato and his daughter Miki Sato were the lutenists playing a minuet by Silvius Leopold Weiss. Their father-daughter duo was called Ayumi. This is Sunday Baroque, funded thanks to support from the Friends of Sunday Baroque, whose generous contributors include Lynn Wather of Lake Grove, New York. Oxford, England-born Orlando Gibbons lived at the very beginning of the Baroque era. He worked his way up from being a 12-year-old chorister at King's College, Cambridge, to the job as organist in the Chapel Royal. Fretwork and the Choir of Magdalen College, Oxford, perform music by Orlando Gibbons.

fretwork, and the choir of Magdalen College, Oxford, performed In Nomine and Almighty and Everlasting God, music by Orlando Gibbons. His son Christopher Gibbons was only 10 when he lost his father, and he went to live with his uncle Edward Gibbons, who was also a musician. Christopher Gibbons wrote this fantasy suite in D minor. It's played by Richard Egarr and the Academy of Ancient Music.

Sunday Baroque is funded thanks to the Friends of Sunday Baroque, whose generous contributors include the Schilling Family Foundation, Incorporated. Pinchas Zukerman began playing recorder at the age of 4, and then he started taking clarinet lessons with his father. At 8, Pinchas Zukerman finally started playing violin, and in his 20s, he began conducting, too. This is Pinchas Zukerman, a soloist and leader with the National Arts Center Orchestra, playing Antonio Vivaldi's Concerto for Violin and Cello, catalog number 547.

Violinist Pinka Zuckerman, cellist Amanda Forsyth, and the National Arts Center Orchestra played Antonio Vivaldi's Concerto, catalog number 547. Pinka Zuckerman's daughter Ariana is an opera singer. She is the soloist singing "Rejoice Greatly, O Daughter of Zion" from George Frideric Handel's oratorio Messiah with the American Bach Soloists.

Jeffrey Thomas led the American Bach soloists, with soprano Ariana Zuckerman performing the aria Rejoice Greatly, O Daughter of Zion, from the oratorio Messiah by George Frideric Handel. Check out our website to learn more about the music and musicians. 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

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German violinist Frank Peter Zimmermann has a son, Serge, who has followed in his footsteps, not only becoming a professional concert violinist, but they both made their U.S. debuts as soloists with the Pittsburgh Symphony. The father and son collaborated with the Berlin Baroque soloists to perform an arrangement for two violins and orchestra of Johann Sebastian Bach's Concerto for Violin and Oboe.

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Violinists Frank Peter Zimmermann and his son Serge and the Berlin Baroque soloists played an arrangement of Johann Sebastian Bach's Concerto Catalog No. 1060, composed as a concerto for violin and oboe. American viola da gamba player Jonathan Dunford's musical accomplishments include his son, renowned lutenist Thomas Dunford. He is joined by his father and mother, Sylvia Abramovitz, who also plays viola da gamba, playing a saraband and courant from a suite by Marin Marais.

viol players Jonathan Dunford and Sylvia Abramovitz and their son, lutenist Thomas Dunford, play the saraband and courant from the Suite in D Minor by Mérin Marais. Sunday Baroque is produced at the Richard P. Garmany Classical Music Production Suite at WSHU in Fairfield, Connecticut, by Julie Fredino, Jennifer Basher, Sabrina Garone, and Ann Lopez. I'm Suzanne Bona. This is Sunday Baroque. Although Johann Friedrich Fasch's father was not a professional musician, his uncle helped connect him with musicians who brought out his talents. When Fasch's son Carl Friedrich Christian came along, he passed along his love and talent for music. Coming up on Sunday Baroque, you'll hear music by both generations of the Fasch family and other musical dads and their kids, especially for Father's Day. It's Sunday Baroque. I'm Suzanne Bona. Father's Day originated early in the 20th century. It was inspired by a woman who wanted to honor good fathers, starting with her own, because he had raised his 6 children all alone after their mother died. Today's Father's Day tribute features some successful musicians who honored their fathers by following in their footsteps, such as Celedonio Romero and his 3 sons, who formed the powerhouse guitar quartet Los Romeros.

Jean-Claude Malgoire was a child prodigy oboe player who went on to attend the Paris Conservatory. In addition to his career as an oboist, he began conducting, too, and he even founded a period instrument group. This is Jean-Claude Malgoire leading the Orchestra of Italian Switzerland, playing the overture to the oratorio Carmen Secular by François-André Danequin-Philidor.

Jean-Claude Malgoire led the orchestra of Italian Switzerland playing the overture to Carmen Secular by François-André Danican-Philidor. A performance by Jean-Claude Malgoire's talented violinist daughter is coming up in about 15 minutes. This is Sunday Baroque, funded thanks to the friends of Sunday Baroque, including Rita Sackett, in loving memory of her husband, Mark. Johann Heinrich Schmelzer played cornet at St. Stephen's Cathedral in Vienna and was a court violinist for music-loving Emperor Leopold II in the 17th century. Schmelzer was best known for his instrumental music, such as this piece called a balletto. It's played by Freiburg Baroque.

Freiburg Baroque played a balletto by Johann Heinrich Schmelzer. His son Andreas was also a musician, and he adapted the 10th Rosary Sonata by Heinrich Bieber to craft a violin sonata he called The Victory of the Christians Over the Turks.

violinist John Holloway, organist Aloysia Assenbaum, and harpsichordist Lars Ulrich Mortensen played Andreas Anton Schmelzer's sonata subtitled The Victory of the Christians Over the Turks. 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

National distribution of Sunday Baroque is funded thanks to generous support from the Friends of Sunday Baroque, whose contributors include the Straup family of Wilton, Connecticut. You can find out more about the Friends of Sunday Baroque, including how to become a member, if you go to sundaybaroque.org and click on Contact at the top of the page. Hearing legendary violinist David Oistrakh perform the Violin Concerto by Johannes Brahms inspired 7-year-old Florence Malgoire to start violin lessons. She was also influenced by her father, oboist and conductor Jean-Claude Malgoire, and when she grew up, she became concertmaster in the period instrument group founded by her dad. She also went on to form her own ensemble, Les Dominos. This is Florence Malgoire with Les Dominos playing the first violin sonata by Frenchwoman Elisabeth Claude Jacquet de la Guerre.

violinist Florence Malgoire and her group Les Dominos played the first violin sonata by trailblazing French Baroque-era musician Elisabeth-Claude Jacquet de la Guerre. You can always learn more about the music and musicians on this program by visiting our website. 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

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Celedonio Romero was born in Cuba and raised in Malaga, Spain. That's where he cultivated his interests in playing guitar, poetry, and composing. And after he left Spain to migrate to the United States in 1957, he began teaching guitar to his three sons, Celine, Pepe, and Angel, and instilled a love of music from the time they were just tiny boys. In 1960, Celedonio Romero formed a guitar quartet with them, Los Romeros. And this is their arrangement of a concerto by Antonio Vivaldi that was originally for lute solo.

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Thank you. And from Albertus Magnus, where the next chapter starts now. 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

They earned the nickname Royal Family of the Guitar, Los Romeros Guitar Quartet. Celedonio Romero and his three sons, Angel, Pepe, and Celine. They performed a four-guitar arrangement of Antonio Vivaldi's Concerto, catalog number 93. Viola da gamba virtuoso and ensemble founder Jordi Savall nurtured his two children in music, too. He is joined by his daughter, Ariana, who is a harpist, along with other members of his group, Hesperian 21. They're playing an improvisation on the melody Canarios

viol player Jordi Savall, his daughter, harpist Ariana Savall, guitarist Javier Diaz, organist Michael Berenger, and percussionist Pedro Esteban played an improvisation on the melody Canarios. Sunday Baroque is produced at WSHU in Fairfield, Connecticut, and funded by the Richard P. Garmany Fund at Hartford Foundation for Public Giving, providing support to institutions that are committed to enriching lives in Connecticut, including Theater Works and Hartford Chorale. Our production team is Julie Ferdino, Jennifer Basher, Sabrina Garone, Ann Lopez, and I'm Suzanne Bona. This is Sunday Baroque. Oxford-born musician Orlando Gibbons was one of the leading composers in the early Baroque era. Gibbons was a 12-year-old chorister at King's College, Cambridge, an organist in the Chapel Royal, and an acclaimed composer of sacred music, including madrigals and anthems. He was also father to 7 children, one of whom also became an outstanding musician. Coming up on Sunday Baroque, you'll hear music by Orlando Gibbons and his son in honor of Father's Day. This is Sunday Baroque. I'm Suzanne Bona. Happy summer solstice. June 21st is the first day of summer and the longest day of the year. And since today is also Father's Day, today's highlights include Antonio Vivaldi's Peppy Summer Concerto from the Four Seasons, played by an ensemble that includes Dutch keyboard player and musical dad Jan Janssen, with his daughter, violinist Janine, and his son, cellist Martin.

John Johnson was one of England's royal lutenists in the 16th century. He was a favorite of Queen Elizabeth I. Like his father, Robert Johnson also served a variety of English royalty. Members of Baltimore Consort performed John Johnson's setting of Greensleeves, along with two poems set to music by his son, Robert Johnson, Full Fathom Five and Where the Bee Sucks.

William Shakespeare lived into the early 17th century, the first few years of the official Baroque era. Music was frequently woven into Shakespeare's works, and one of his collaborators was composer Robert Johnson. From their recording The Food of Love, Songs, Dances, and Fancies for Shakespeare, Baltimore consort and soprano Danielle Savanovic performed Full Fathom 5 and Where the Bee Sucks by Robert Johnson, and a setting of Greensleeves by his father, John Johnson. This is Sunday Baroque, supported by Newport Mansions, protecting, preserving, and presenting an exceptional collection of house museums and landscapes in one of the most historically intact cities in America, Newport, Rhode Island. NewportMansions.org. Dutch harpsichordist, organist, and pianist John Johnson has made multiple recordings, and his three children are also accomplished musicians. This is Jan Janssen's performance with his daughter, violinist Janine Janssen, and son, cellist Martin Janssen, in the Janssen Ensemble playing the Summer Concerto by Antonio Vivaldi.

Violinist Jenny Janssen was joined by her father, Jan, and her brother, Martin, and the Janssen Ensemble playing Summer from Antonio Vivaldi's Four Seasons. Vivaldi did not have children of his own, but he was a father figure to his many students at the Venetian Orphanage, where he taught for nearly 40 years. Ensemble Caprice sings a setting of Psalm number 116 that Vivaldi composed for the girls there.

Matthias Mauta directed Ensemble Caprice singing Laudate Dominum, Antonio Vivaldi's setting of Psalm number 116. 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

Sunday Baroque is funded thanks to financial support from the Friends of Sunday Baroque, whose generous contributors include the New Family Trust in memory of Joan Cockrell New. Italian composer Alessandro Scarlatti belonged to an elite group of 17th century musicians, artists, intellectuals, and aristocrats who met to discuss and promote Italian cultural life. It was called the Arcadian Society. And although Scarlatti was best known for his operas and cantatas, this is his first cello sonata. It's played by cellist Ofelia Gaillard with her Pulcinella Orchestra.

Cellist Ophélie Gaillard and Pulcinella Orchestra played the first cello sonata by Alessandro Scarlatti. He was a father of 10, and his son Domenico followed in his footsteps as a musician. He worked for the princess, who later became Queen of Spain. Domenico Scarlatti wrote 555 keyboard sonatas, and pianist Orion Weiss plays two of them.

Pianist Orion Weiss played two of the 555 keyboard sonatas composed by Domenico Scarlatti. Our website has more about the music and recordings you're hearing today. You can also hear this show again throughout next week. Check it out. 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

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Society of Sciences and Letters. The Norwegian Baroque Orchestra plays Berlin's Symphonia for Cornetto.

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Thank you. And from Albertus Magnus, where the next chapter starts now. 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

Gottfried von der Goltz led the Norwegian Baroque Orchestra with cornetto soloist Alexandra Opsahl in the world premiere recording of the Sinfonia for Cornetto by Johann Daniel Berlin. His son, Johann Heinrich, was also a musician, and he secured his first church organist job at age 17. Eventually, he succeeded his father as organist of the cathedral in Trondheim, Norway. Recorder player Caroline Eidsten Dahl and ensemble Freitoff play this sonatina composed by Johann Heinrich Berlin.

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0: Public Radio in Fairfield, Connecticut. By Julie Fredino, Jennifer Basher, Sabrina Garone, Ann Lopez, and I'm Suzanne Bona. You're listening to Sunday Baroque. It's not uncommon for kids to work in the family business, including kids whose parents have their own musical ensembles. The first big professional gig for violinist Florence Malgoire was playing in the period instrument group founded by her father, the oboist and conductor Jean-Claude Malgoire. Coming up on Sunday Baroque, you'll hear Florence Malgoire playing a sonata by French woman Elisabeth Claude Jacquet de la Guerre. This is Sunday Baroque. I'm Suzanne Bona. Every year on the third Sunday in June, we celebrate Father's Day. In the Baroque era, music was often a family business passed along from fathers to their children. And today we'll celebrate some of those musical fathers and their talented offspring, including violinist Frank Peter Zimmermann and his son playing a concerto by Johann Sebastian Bach.

In addition to being a tea master, Japanese musician Toyohiko Sato trained in guitar, lute, cello, music history, musicology, and composition. And one musical accomplishment that makes him proudest is training his daughter Miki as a lutenist. Together, they perform as a lute duo called Ayumi, and they made a recording in 2010. This is Toyohiko Sato and Miki Sato playing a minuet by Sylvius Leopold Weiss.

from their 2010 album of Baroque lute duets. Toyohiko Sato and his daughter Miki Sato were the lutenists playing a minuet by Silvius Leopold Weiss. Their father-daughter duo was called Ayumi. This is Sunday Baroque, funded thanks to support from the Friends of Sunday Baroque, whose generous contributors include Lynn Walther of Lake Grove, New York. Oxford, England-born Orlando Gibbons lived at the very beginning of the Baroque era. He worked his way up from being a 12-year-old chorister at King's College, Cambridge, to the job as organist in the Chapel Royal. Fretwork and the Choir of Magdalen College, Oxford, perform music by Orlando Gibbons.

fretwork, and the choir of Magdalen College, Oxford, performed In Nomine and Almighty and Everlasting God, music by Orlando Gibbons. His son Christopher Gibbons was only 10 when he lost his father, and he went to live with his uncle Edward Gibbons, who was also a musician. Christopher Gibbons wrote this fantasy suite in D minor. It's played by Richard Egarr and the Academy of Ancient Music.

Sunday Baroque is funded thanks to the Friends of Sunday Baroque, whose generous contributors include the Schilling Family Foundation, Incorporated. Pinchas Zukerman began playing recorder at the age of 4, and then he started taking clarinet lessons with his father. At 8, Pinchas Zukerman finally started playing violin, and in his 20s, he began conducting, too. This is Pinchas Zukerman as soloist and leader with the National Arts Center Orchestra, playing Antonio Vivaldi's Concerto for Violin and Cello, catalog number 547.

Violinist Pinka Zuckerman, cellist Amanda Forsyth, and the National Arts Center Orchestra played Antonio Vivaldi's Concerto, catalog number 547. Pinka Zuckerman's daughter Ariana is an opera singer. She is the soloist singing "Rejoice Greatly, O Daughter of Zion" from George Frideric Handel's oratorio Messiah with the American Bach Soloists.

Jeffrey Thomas led the American Bach soloists, with soprano Ariana Zuckerman performing the aria Rejoice Greatly, O Daughter of Zion, from the oratorio Messiah by George Frideric Handel. Check out our website to learn more about the music and musicians. 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

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German violinist Frank Peter Zimmermann has a son, Serge, who has followed in his footsteps, not only becoming a professional concert violinist, but they both made their U.S. debuts as soloists with the Pittsburgh Symphony. The father and son collaborated with the Berlin Baroque soloists to perform an arrangement for two violins and orchestra of Johann Sebastian Bach's Concerto for Violin and Oboe.

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Violinists Frank Peter Zimmermann and his son Serge and the Berlin Baroque soloists played an arrangement of Johann Sebastian Bach's Concerto Catalog No. 1060, composed as a concerto for violin and oboe. American viola da gamba player Jonathan Dunford's musical accomplishments include his son, renowned lutenist Thomas Dunford. He is joined by his father and mother, Sylvia Abramovitz, who also plays viola da gamba, playing a saraband and courant from a suite by Marin Marais.

viol players Jonathan Dunford and Sylvia Abramovitz, and their son, lutenist Thomas Dunford, play the saraband and courant from the Suite in D Minor by Mérin Méré. Sunday Baroque is produced at the Richard P. Garmany Classical Music Production Suite at WSHU in Fairfield, Connecticut, by Julie Fredino, Jennifer Basher, Sabrina Garone, and Ann Lopez. I'm Suzanne Bona. This is Sunday Baroque. Although Johann Friedrich Fasch's father was not a professional musician, his uncle helped connect him with musicians who brought out his talents. When Fasch's son Carl Friedrich Christian came along, he passed along his love and talent for music. Coming up on Sunday Baroque, you'll hear music by both generations of the Fasch family and other musical dads and their kids, especially for Father's Day. It's Sunday Baroque. I'm Suzanne Bona. Father's Day originated early in the 20th century. It was inspired by a woman who wanted to honor good fathers, starting with her own, because he had raised his six children all alone after their mother died. Today's Father's Day tribute features some successful musicians who honored their fathers by following in their footsteps, such as Celedonio Romero and his three sons, who formed the powerhouse guitar quartet Los Romeros.

Jean-Claude Malgoire was a child prodigy oboe player who went on to attend the Paris Conservatory. In addition to his career as an oboist, he began conducting, too, and he even founded a period instrument group. This is Jean-Claude Malgoire leading the Orchestra of Italian Switzerland, playing the overture to the oratorio Carmen Secular by François-André Danequin-Philidor.

Jean-Claude Malgoire led the orchestra of Italian Switzerland playing the overture to Carmen Secular by François-André Danican-Philidor. A performance by Jean-Claude Malgoire's talented violinist daughter is coming up in about 15 minutes. This is Sunday Baroque, funded thanks to the friends of Sunday Baroque, including Rita Sackett, in loving memory of her husband, Mark. Johann Heinrich Schmelzer played cornet at St. Stephen's Cathedral in Vienna and was a court violinist for music-loving Emperor Leopold II in the 17th century. Schmelzer was best known for his instrumental music, such as this piece called a balletto. It's played by Freiburg Baroque.

Freiburg Baroque played a balletto by Johann Heinrich Schmelzer. His son Andreas was also a musician, and he adapted the 10th Rosary Sonata by Heinrich Bieber to craft a violin sonata he called The Victory of the Christians Over the Turks.

violinist John Holloway, organist Aloysia Assenbaum, and harpsichordist Lars Ulrich Mortensen played Andreas Anton Schmelzer's sonata subtitled The Victory of the Christians Over the Turks. 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

National distribution of Sunday Baroque is funded thanks to generous support from the Friends of Sunday Baroque, whose contributors include the Straup family of Wilton, Connecticut. You can find out more about the Friends of Sunday Baroque, including how to become a member, if you go to sundaybaroque.org and click on Contact at the top of the page. Hearing legendary violinist David Oistrakh perform the Violin Concerto by Johannes Brahms inspired 7-year-old Florence Malgoire to start violin lessons. She was also influenced by her father, oboist and conductor Jean-Claude Malgoire, and when she grew up, she became concertmaster in the period instrument group founded by her dad. She also went on to form her own ensemble, Les Dominos. This is Florence Malgoire with Les Dominos playing the first violin sonata by Frenchwoman Elisabeth Claude Jacquet de la Guerre.

violinist Florence Malgoire and her group Les Dominos played the first violin sonata by trailblazing French Baroque-era musician Elisabeth Claude Jacquet de la Guerre. You can always learn more about the music and musicians on this program by visiting our website. 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

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Celedonio Romero was born in Cuba and raised in Malaga, Spain. That's where he cultivated his interests in playing guitar, poetry, and composing. And after he left Spain to migrate to the United States in 1957, he began teaching guitar to his three sons, Celine, Pepe, and Angel, and instilled a love of music from the time they were just tiny boys. In 1960, Celedonio Romero formed a guitar quartet with them, Los Romeros. And this is their arrangement of a concerto by Antonio Vivaldi that was originally for lute solo.

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Thank you. And from Albertus Magnus, where the next chapter starts now. Earn an MFA in creative writing. Classes start August 14th. More info at albertus.edu.

They earned the nickname Royal Family of the Guitar, Los Romeros Guitar Quartet. Celedonio Romero and his three sons, Angel, Pepe, and Celine. They performed a four-guitar arrangement of Antonio Vivaldi's Concerto, catalog number 93. Viola da gamba virtuoso and ensemble founder Jordi Savall nurtured his two children in music, too. He is joined by his daughter, Ariana, who is a harpist, along with other members of his group, Hesperian 21. They're playing an improvisation on the melody Canarios

viol player Jordi Savall, his daughter, harpist Ariana Savall, guitarist Javier Diaz, organist Michael Berenger, and percussionist Pedro Esteban played an improvisation on the melody Canarios. Sunday Baroque is produced at WSHU in Fairfield, Connecticut, and funded by the Richard P. Garmany Fund at Hartford Foundation for Public Giving, providing support to institutions that are committed to enriching lives in Connecticut, including Theater Works and Hartford Chorale. Our production team is Julie Ferdino, Jennifer Basher, Sabrina Garone, Anne Lopez, and I'm Suzanne Bona. This is Sunday Baroque. Oxford-born musician Orlando Gibbons was one of the leading composers in the early Baroque era. Gibbons was a 12-year-old chorister at King's College, Cambridge, an organist in the Chapel Royal, and an acclaimed composer of sacred music, including madrigals and anthems. He was also father to 7 children, one of whom also became an outstanding musician. Coming up on Sunday Baroque, you'll hear music by Orlando Gibbons and his son in honor of Father's Day. This is Sunday Baroque. I'm Suzanne Bona. Johann Sebastian Bach was not only a prolific composer, he was also a prolific father of 20 children. On this Father's Day, you can listen to music by Johann Sebastian Bach, played by a musical father and son team, Japanese keyboard virtuoso Masaaki Suzuki and his son, Masato.

In 1676, at age 20, French musician Marin got his job playing at the royal court of Versailles. That year, he also married Catherine d'Amincourt and eventually had 19 children with her. With nearly 600 musical compositions, the prolific dad was also a prolific composer. Palladian Ensemble plays a symphony by Marin.

Lady in Ensemble played a symphony by French musician and father of 19, Marin Marais. This is Sunday Baroque, supported by the Santa Fe Opera, with preview dinners, tailgate picnics, and more to kick off the evening. From boots to ball gowns, the only dress code is fun. More information at santafeopera.org. In 1708, Johann Friedrich Fasch was a student who helped establish a musical group that met on Friday evenings in Leipzig. Epoca Baroca plays a quartet by Johann Friedrich Fasch.

Epoca Barocca, played a quartet for violin, oboe, and bassoon by Johann Friedrich Fasch. His youngest child, Carl Friedrich, was also a musician. Trumpeter John Wallace and the Philharmonia play a movement from Carl Friedrich Fasch's trumpet concerto.

Trumpeter John Wallace was the soloist, along with oboist John Anderson and violinist Peter Thomas, and they performed with the Philharmonia. It was a movement from Carl Friedrich Fasch's Concerto for Trumpet, Oboe d'Amore, and Violin. This is Sunday Baroque.

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Englishman John Jenkins' father was a carpenter who also made musical instruments. The son was a viol player whose patrons included King Charles I. John Jenkins wrote more than 800 compositions, and this Lyra consort subtitled The Six Bells is one of them. Peter Holman leads the Parley of Instruments Renaissance Violin Consort.

Peter Holman led the Parley of Instruments Renaissance Violin Consort, playing the Lyra Consort, subtitled Six Bells, composed in the early 17th century by John Jenkins. Peter Holman was one of the co-founders of the Parley of Instruments back in 1979. The English conductor and musicologist is also father of talented bassoonist Sally Holman. The Royal Northern College of Music Manchester graduate performs with early music groups throughout Europe. She is also one of the featured soloists with the Harmonious Society of Tickle Fiddle Gentlemen on their brand new album. This is a concerto for oboe and bassoon and strings by Antonín Reichenauer.

from their newly released album, Vivaldi in Prague. Bassoonist Sally Holman, oboist Mark Bagent, and the Harmonious Society of Tickle Fiddle Gentlemen, led by Robert Rawson, played a concerto by Antonin Reichenauer. You can look up all the music on our website, sundaybaroque.org.

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Harpsichordist, organist, and conductor Masaaki Suzuki is the founder and leader of Bach Collegium Japan. Suzuki's son Masato is also an accomplished keyboard player, and this is their performance of Suzuki's two harpsichord arrangement of Johann Sebastian Bach's Concerto, Catalog No. 1061.

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Thank you. And from Albertus Magnus, where the next chapter starts now. 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Classes start August 14th. 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

Harpsichordist Masaaki Suzuki and his son Masato, also harpsichordist, were featured with Bach Collegium Japan playing a two harpsichord arrangement of Johann Sebastian Bach's Concerto Catalog No. 1061. Sunday Baroque is produced at WSHU in Fairfield, Connecticut, and funded by the Richard P. Garmany Fund at Hartford Foundation for Public Giving, providing support to institutions that are committed to enriching lives in Connecticut, including Theater Works and Hartford Chorale. Our production team is Julie Fredino, Jennifer Basher, Sabrina Garone, Ann Lopez, and I'm Suzanne Bona. This is Sunday Baroque. This son of mine is an eagle whose wings are grown. He ought not to stay idle in the nest, and I ought not to hinder his flight. You know, every dad wants to see his child become independent, right? But it took Alessandro Scarlatti a long time to make that observation about his son, Domenico, and finally cut the apron strings. In today's terms, he was a helicopter dad. Coming up on Sunday Baroque, you'll hear music by both father and son. This is Sunday Baroque. I'm Suzanne Bona. Happy summer solstice. June 21st is the first day of summer and the longest day of the year. And since today is also Father's Day, today's highlights include Antonio Vivaldi's Peppy Summer Concerto from the Four Seasons, played by an ensemble that includes Dutch keyboard player and musical dad Jan Janssen, with his daughter, violinist Janine, and his son, cellist Martin.

John Johnson was one of England's royal lutenists in the 16th century. He was a favorite of Queen Elizabeth I. Like his father, Robert Johnson also served a variety of English royalty. Members of Baltimore Consort performed John Johnson's setting of Greensleeves, along with two poems set to music by his son, Robert Johnson, Full Fathom Five and Where the Bee Sucks.

William Shakespeare lived into the early 17th century, the first few years of the official Baroque era. Music was frequently woven into Shakespeare's works, and one of his collaborators was composer Robert Johnson. From their recording The Food of Love, Songs, Dances, and Fancies for Shakespeare, Baltimore consort and soprano Danielle Savanovic performed Full Fathom 5 and Where the Bee Sucks by Robert Johnson, and a setting of Greensleeves by his father, John Johnson. This is Sunday Baroque, supported by Newport Mansions, protecting, preserving, and presenting an exceptional collection of house museums and landscapes in one of the most historically intact cities in America, Newport, Rhode Island. NewportMansions.org. Dutch harpsichordist, organist, and pianist John Johnson has made multiple recordings, and his three children are also accomplished musicians. This is Jan Janssen's performance with his daughter, violinist Janine Janssen, and son, cellist Martin Janssen, in the Janssen Ensemble playing the Summer Concerto by Antonio Vivaldi.

Violinist Jeanine Janssen was joined by her father, Jan, and her brother, Martin, and the Janssen Ensemble playing Summer from Antonio Vivaldi's Four Seasons. Vivaldi did not have children of his own, but he was a father figure to his many students at the Venetian Orphanage, where he taught for nearly 40 years. Ensemble Caprice sings a setting of Psalm number 116 that Vivaldi composed for the girls there.

Matthias Mauta directed Ensemble Caprice singing Laudate Dominum, Antonio Vivaldi's setting of Psalm number 116. 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

Sunday Baroque is funded thanks to financial support from the Friends of Sunday Baroque, whose generous contributors include the New Family Trust in memory of Joan Cockrell New. Italian composer Alessandro Scarlatti belonged to an elite group of 17th century musicians, artists, intellectuals, and aristocrats who met to discuss and promote Italian cultural life. It was called the Arcadian Society. And although Scarlatti was best known for his operas and cantatas, this is his first cello sonata. It's played by cellist Ofelia Gaillard with her Pulcinella Orchestra.

Cellist Ophélie Gaillard and Pulcinella Orchestra played the first cello sonata by Alessandro Scarlatti. He was a father of 10, and his son Domenico followed in his footsteps as a musician. He worked for the princess, who later became Queen of Spain. Domenico Scarlatti wrote 555 keyboard sonatas, and pianist Orion Weiss plays two of them.

pianist Orion Weiss played two of the 555 keyboard sonatas composed by Domenico Scarlatti. Our website has more about the music and recordings you're hearing today. You can also hear this show again throughout next week. Check it out. It's sundaybaroque.org.

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Society of Sciences and Letters. The Norwegian Baroque Orchestra plays Berlin's Symphonia for Cornetto.

Gottfried von der Goltz led the Norwegian Baroque Orchestra with cornetto soloist Alexandra Opsahl in the world premiere recording of the Sinfonia for Cornetto by Johann Daniel Berlin. His son, Johann Heinrich, was also a musician, and he secured his first church organist job at age 17. Eventually, he succeeded his father as organist of the cathedral in Trondheim, Norway. Recorder player Caroline Eidsten Dahl and ensemble Freitoff play this sonatina composed by Johann Heinrich Berlin.

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Recorder player Caroline Eidsten Dahl was the soloist, with ensemble Freitoff playing a sonatina by Johann Heinrich Berlin. Sunday Baroque is produced at the Richard P. Garmany Classical Music Production Suite at WSHU Public Radio in Fairfield, Connecticut, by Julie Fredino, Jennifer Basher, Sabrina Garone, Ann Lopez, and I'm Suzanne Bona. You're listening to Sunday Baroque. It's not uncommon for kids to work in the family business, including kids whose parents have their own musical ensembles. The first big professional gig for violinist Florence Malgoire was playing in the period instrument group founded by her father, the oboist and conductor Jean-Claude Malgoire. Coming up on Sunday Baroque, you'll hear Florence Malgoire playing a sonata by French woman Elisabeth Claude Jacquet de la Guerre. This is Sunday Baroque. I'm Suzanne Bona. Every year on the third Sunday in June, we celebrate Father's Day. In the Baroque era, music was often a family business passed along from fathers to their children. And today we'll celebrate some of those musical fathers and their talented offspring, including violinist Frank Peter Zimmermann and his son playing a concerto by Johann Sebastian Bach.

In addition to being a tea master, Japanese musician Toyohiko Sato trained in guitar, lute, cello, music history, musicology, and composition. And one musical accomplishment that makes him proudest is training his daughter Miki as a lutenist. Together, they perform as a lute duo called Ayumi, and they made a recording in 2010. This is Toyohiko Sato and Miki Sato playing a minuet by Sylvius Leopold Weiss.

from their 2010 album of Baroque lute duets. Toyohiko Sato and his daughter Miki Sato were the lutenists playing a minuet by Silvius Leopold Weiss. Their father-daughter duo was called Ayumi. This is Sunday Baroque, funded thanks to support from the Friends of Sunday Baroque, whose generous contributors include Lynn Walther of Lake Grove, New York. Oxford, England-born Orlando Gibbons lived at the very beginning of the Baroque era. He worked his way up from being a 12-year-old chorister at King's College, Cambridge, to the job as organist in the Chapel Royal. Fretwork and the Choir of Magdalen College, Oxford, perform music by Orlando Gibbons.

fretwork, and the choir of Magdalen College, Oxford, performed In Nomine and Almighty and Everlasting God, music by Orlando Gibbons. His son Christopher Gibbons was only 10 when he lost his father, and he went to live with his uncle Edward Gibbons, who was also a musician. Christopher Gibbons wrote this fantasy suite in D minor. It's played by Richard Egarr and the Academy of Ancient Music.

Sunday Baroque is funded thanks to the Friends of Sunday Baroque, whose generous contributors include the Schilling Family Foundation, Incorporated. Pinchas Zukerman began playing recorder at the age of 4, and then he started taking clarinet lessons with his father. At 8, Pinchas Zukerman finally started playing violin, and in his 20s, he began conducting, too. This is Pinchas Zukerman, a soloist and leader with the National Arts Center Orchestra, playing Antonio Vivaldi's Concerto for Violin and Cello, catalog number 547.

Violinist Pinka Zuckerman, cellist Amanda Forsyth, and the National Arts Center Orchestra played Antonio Vivaldi's Concerto, catalog number 547. Pinka Zuckerman's daughter Ariana is an opera singer. She is the soloist singing "Rejoice Greatly, O Daughter of Zion" from George Frideric Handel's oratorio Messiah with the American Bach Soloists.

Jeffrey Thomas led the American Bach soloists, with soprano Ariana Zuckerman performing the aria Rejoice Greatly, O Daughter of Zion, from the oratorio Messiah by George Frideric Handel. Check out our website to learn more about the music and musicians. 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

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German violinist Frank Peter Zimmermann has a son, Serge, who has followed in his footsteps, not only becoming a professional concert violinist, but they both made their U.S. debuts as soloists with the Pittsburgh Symphony. The father and son collaborated with the Berlin Baroque soloists to perform an arrangement for two violins and orchestra of Johann Sebastian Bach's Concerto for Violin and Oboe.

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viol players Jonathan Dunford and Sylvia Abramovitz, and their son, lutenist Thomas Dunford, play the saraband and courant from the Suite in D Minor by Mérin Méré. Sunday Baroque is produced at the Richard P. Garmany Classical Music Production Suite at WSHU in Fairfield, Connecticut, by Julie Fredino, Jennifer Basher, Sabrina Garone, and Ann Lopez. I'm Suzanne Bona. This is Sunday Baroque. Although Johann Friedrich Fasch's father was not a professional musician, his uncle helped connect him with musicians who brought out his talents. When Fasch's son Carl Friedrich Christian came along, he passed along his love and talent for music. Coming up on Sunday Baroque, you'll hear music by both generations of the Fasch family and other musical dads and their kids, especially for Father's Day. It's Sunday Baroque. I'm Suzanne Bona. Father's Day originated early in the 20th century. It was inspired by a woman who wanted to honor good fathers, starting with her own, because he had raised his 6 children all alone after their mother died. Today's Father's Day tribute features some successful musicians who honored their fathers by following in their footsteps, such as Celedonio Romero and his 3 sons, who formed the powerhouse guitar quartet Los Romeros.

Jean-Claude Malgoire was a child prodigy oboe player who went on to attend the Paris Conservatory. In addition to his career as an oboist, he began conducting, too, and he even founded a period instrument group. This is Jean-Claude Malgoire leading the Orchestra of Italian Switzerland, playing the overture to the oratorio Carmen Secular by François-André Danequin-Philidor.

Jean-Claude Malgoire led the Orchestra of Italian Switzerland playing the overture to Carmen Secular by François-André Danican-Philidor. A performance by Jean-Claude Malgoire's talented violinist daughter is coming up in about 15 minutes. This is Sunday Baroque, funded thanks to the friends of Sunday Baroque, including Rita Sackett, in loving memory of her husband, Mark. Johann Heinrich Schmelzer played cornet at St. Stephen's Cathedral in Vienna and was a court violinist for music-loving Emperor Leopold II in the 17th century. Schmelzer was best known for his instrumental music, such as this piece called a balletto. It's played by Freiburg Baroque.

Freiburg Baroque played a balletto by Johann Heinrich Schmelzer. His son Andreas was also a musician, and he adapted the 10th Rosary Sonata by Heinrich Bieber to craft a violin sonata he called The Victory of the Christians Over the Turks.

violinist John Holloway, organist Aloysia Assenbaum, and harpsichordist Lars Ulrich Mortensen played Andreas Anton Schmelzer's sonata subtitled The Victory of the Christians Over the Turks. 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

National distribution of Sunday Baroque is funded thanks to generous support from the Friends of Sunday Baroque, whose contributors include the Straup family of Wilton, Connecticut. You can find out more about the Friends of Sunday Baroque, including how to become a member, if you go to sundaybaroque.org and click on Contact at the top of the page. Hearing legendary violinist David Oistrakh perform the Violin Concerto by Johannes Brahms inspired 7-year-old Florence Malgoire to start violin lessons. She was also influenced by her father, oboist and conductor Jean-Claude Malgoire, and when she grew up, she became concertmaster in the period instrument group founded by her dad. She also went on to form her own ensemble, Les Dominos. This is Florence Malgoire with Les Dominos playing the first violin sonata by Frenchwoman Elisabeth Claude Jacquet de la Guerre.

violinist Florence Malgoire and her group Les Dominos played the first violin sonata by trailblazing French Baroque-era musician Elisabeth-Claude Jacquet de la Guerre. You can always learn more about the music and musicians on this program by visiting our website. There are detailed playlists and links every week. 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

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Celedonio Romero was born in Cuba and raised in Malaga, Spain. That's where he cultivated his interests in playing guitar, poetry, and composing. And after he left Spain to migrate to the United States in 1957, he began teaching guitar to his three sons, Celine, Pepe, and Angel, and instilled a love of music from the time they were just tiny boys. In 1960, Celedonio Romero formed a guitar quartet with them, Los Romeros. And this is their arrangement of a concerto by Antonio Vivaldi that was originally for lute solo.

They earned the nickname Royal Family of the Guitar, Los Romeros Guitar Quartet. Celedonio Romero and his three sons, Angel, Pepe, and Celine. They performed a four-guitar arrangement of Antonio Vivaldi's Concerto, catalog number 93. Viola da gamba virtuoso and ensemble founder Jordi Savall nurtured his two children in music, too. He is joined by his daughter, Ariana, who is a harpist, along with other members of his group, Hesperian 21. They're playing an improvisation on the melody Canarios

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Thank you. And from Albertus Magnus, where the next chapter starts now. Earn an MFA in creative writing. 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More info at albertus.edu.

viol player Jordi Savall, his daughter, harpist Ariana Savall, guitarist Javier Diaz, organist Michael Berenger, and percussionist Pedro Esteban played an improvisation on the melody Canarios. Sunday Baroque is produced at WSHU in Fairfield, Connecticut, and funded by the Richard P. Garmany Fund at Hartford Foundation for Public Giving, providing support to institutions that are committed to enriching lives in Connecticut, including Theater Works and Hartford Chorale. Our production team is Julie Ferdino, Jennifer Basher, Sabrina Garone, Ann Lopez, and I'm Suzanne Bona. This is Sunday Baroque. Oxford-born musician Orlando Gibbons was one of the leading composers in the early Baroque era. Gibbons was a 12-year-old chorister at King's College, Cambridge, an organist in the Chapel Royal, and an acclaimed

composer of sacred music, including madrigals and anthems. He was also father to 7 children, one of whom also became an outstanding musician. Coming up on Sunday Baroque, you'll hear music by Orlando Gibbons and his son in honor of Father's Day. This is Sunday Baroque. I'm Suzanne Bona. Johann Sebastian Bach was not only a prolific composer, he was also a prolific father of 20 children. On this Father's Day, you can listen to music by Johann Sebastian Bach, played by a musical father and son team, Japanese keyboard virtuoso Masaaki Suzuki and his son, Masato.

In 1676, at age 20, French musician Marin Marais got his job playing at the royal court of Versailles. That year, he also married Catherine d'Amincourt and eventually had 19 children with her. With nearly 600 musical compositions, the prolific dad was also a prolific composer. Palladian Ensemble plays a symphony by Marin Marais.

lady in ensemble played a symphony by French musician and father of 19, Marin Marais. This is Sunday Baroque, supported by the Santa Fe Opera, with preview dinners, tailgate picnics, and more to kick off the evening. From boots to ball gowns, the only dress code is fun. More information at santafeopera.org. In 1708, Johann Friedrich Fasch was a student who helped establish a musical group that met on Friday evenings in Leipzig. Epoca Baroca plays a quartet by Johann Friedrich Fasch.

Epoca Barocca, played a quartet for violin, oboe, and bassoon by Johann Friedrich Fasch. His youngest child, Carl Friedrich, was also a musician. Trumpeter John Wallace and the Philharmonia play a movement from Carl Friedrich Fasch's trumpet concerto.

Trumpeter John Wallace was the soloist, along with oboist John Anderson and violinist Peter Thomas, and they performed with the Philharmonia. It was a movement from Carl Friedrich Fasch's Concerto for Trumpet, Oboe d'Amore, and Violin. This is Sunday Baroque.

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There is more information in the contact section of our website, sundaybaroque.org. Englishman John Jenkins' father was a carpenter who also made musical instruments. The son was a viol player whose patrons included King Charles I. John Jenkins wrote more than 800 compositions, and this Lyra consort subtitled The Six Bells is one of them. Peter Holman leads the Parley of Instruments Renaissance Violin Consort.

Peter Holman led the Parley of Instruments Renaissance Violin Consort, playing the Lyra Consort, subtitled Six Bells, composed in the early 17th century by John Jenkins. Peter Holman was one of the co-founders of the Parley of Instruments back in 1979. The English conductor and musicologist is also father of talented bassoonist Sally Holman. The Royal Northern College of Music Manchester graduate performs with early music groups throughout Europe. She is also one of the featured soloists with the Harmonious Society of Tickle Fiddle Gentlemen on their brand new album. This is a concerto for oboe and bassoon and strings by Antonín Reichenauer.

from their newly released album, Vivaldi in Prague. Bassoonist Sally Holman, oboist Mark Bagent, and the Harmonious Society of Tickle Fiddle Gentlemen, led by Robert Rawson, played a concerto by Antonin Reichenauer. You can look up all the music on our website, sundaybaroque.org.

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Harpsichordist, organist, and conductor Masaaki Suzuki is the founder and leader of Bach Collegium Japan. Suzuki's son Masato is also an accomplished keyboard player, and this is their performance of Suzuki's two harpsichord arrangement of Johann Sebastian Bach's Concerto, Catalog No. 1061.

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Harpsichordist Masaaki Suzuki and his son Masato, also harpsichordist, were featured with Bach Collegium Japan playing a two-harpsichord arrangement of Johann Sebastian Bach's Concerto Catalog No. 1061. Sunday Baroque is produced at WSHU in Fairfield, Connecticut, and funded by the Richard P. Garmany Fund at Hartford Foundation for Public Giving, providing support to institutions that are committed to enriching lives in Connecticut, including TheaterWorks and Hartford Chorale. Our production team is Julie Fredino, Jennifer Basher, Sabrina Garone, Ann Lopez, and I'm Suzanne Bona. This is Sunday Baroque. This son of mine is an eagle whose wings are grown. He ought not to stay idle in the nest, and I ought not to hinder his flight. You know, every dad wants to see his child become independent, right? But it took Alessandro Scarlatti a long time to make that observation about his son, Domenico, and finally cut the apron strings. In today's terms, he was a helicopter dad. Coming up on Sunday Baroque, you'll hear music by both father and son. This is Sunday Baroque. I'm Suzanne Bona. Happy summer solstice. June 21st is the first day of summer and the longest day of the year. And since today is also Father's Day, today's highlights include Antonio Vivaldi's Peppy Summer Concerto from the Four Seasons, played by an ensemble that includes Dutch keyboard player and musical dad Jan Janssen, with his daughter, violinist Janine, and his son, cellist Martin.

John Johnson was one of England's royal lutenists in the 16th century. He was a favorite of Queen Elizabeth I. Like his father, Robert Johnson also served a variety of English royalty. Members of Baltimore Consort performed John Johnson's setting of Greensleeves, along with two poems

William Shakespeare lived into the early 17th century, the first few years of the official Baroque era. Music was frequently woven into Shakespeare's works, and one of his collaborators was composer Robert Johnson. From their recording The Food of Love, Songs, Dances, and Fancies for Shakespeare, Baltimore consort and soprano Danielle Savanovic performed Full Fathom 5 and Where the Bee Sucks by Robert Johnson, and a setting of Greensleeves by his father, John Johnson. This is Sunday Baroque, supported by Newport Mansions, protecting, preserving, and presenting an exceptional collection of house museums and landscapes in one of the most historically intact cities in America, Newport, Rhode Island. NewportMansions.org. Dutch harpsichordist, organist, and pianist John Johnson has made multiple recordings, and his three children are also accomplished musicians. This is Jan Janssen's performance with his daughter, violinist Janine Janssen, and son, cellist Martin Janssen, in the Janssen Ensemble playing the Summer Concerto by Antonio Vivaldi.

violinist Jenny Janssen was joined by her father, Jan, and her brother, Martin, and the Janssen Ensemble playing Summer from Antonio Vivaldi's Four Seasons. Vivaldi did not have children of his own, but he was a father figure to his many students at the Venetian Orphanage, where he taught for nearly 40 years. Ensemble Caprice sings a setting of Psalm number 116 that Vivaldi composed for the girls there.

Matthias Mauta directed Ensemble Caprice singing Laudate Dominum, Antonio Vivaldi's setting of Psalm number 116. 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

Sunday Baroque is funded thanks to financial support from the Friends of Sunday Baroque, whose generous contributors include the New Family Trust in memory of Joan Cockrell New. Italian composer Alessandro Scarlatti belonged to an elite group of 17th century musicians, artists, intellectuals, and aristocrats who met to discuss and promote Italian cultural life. It was called the Arcadian Society. And although Scarlatti was best known for his operas and cantatas, this is his first cello sonata. It's played by cellist Ofelia Gaillard with her Pulcinella Orchestra.

Cellist Ophélie Gaillard and Pulcinella Orchestra played the first cello sonata by Alessandro Scarlatti. He was a father of 10, and his son Domenico followed in his footsteps as a musician. He worked for the princess, who later became Queen of Spain. Domenico Scarlatti wrote 555 keyboard sonatas, and pianist Orion Weiss plays two of them.

Pianist Orion Weiss played two of the 555 keyboard sonatas composed by Domenico Scarlatti. Our website has more about the music and recordings you're hearing today. 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

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Society of Sciences and Letters. The Norwegian Baroque Orchestra plays Berlin's Symphonia for Cornetto.

Gottfried von der Goltz led the Norwegian Baroque Orchestra with cornetto soloist Alexandra Opsahl in the world premiere recording of the Sinfonia for Cornetto by Johann Daniel Berlin. His son, Johann Heinrich, was also a musician, and he secured his first church organist job at age 17. Eventually, he succeeded his father as organist of the cathedral in Trondheim, Norway. Recorder player Caroline Eidsten-Dahl and Ensemble Freitoff play this sonatina composed by Johann Heinrich Berlin.

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Thank you. And from Albertus Magnus, where the next chapter starts now. 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Classes start August 14th. 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

Recorder player Caroline Eidsten Dahl was the soloist, with Ensemble Freitoff playing a sonatina by Johann Heinrich Berlin. Sunday Baroque is produced at the Richard P. Garmany Classical Music Production Suite at WSHU Public Radio in Fairfield, Connecticut, by Julie Fredino, Jennifer Basher, Sabrina Garone, Ann Lopez, and I'm Suzanne Bona. You're listening to Sunday Baroque. It's not uncommon for kids to work in the family business, including kids whose parents have their own musical ensembles. The first big professional gig for violinist Florence Malgoire was playing in the period instrument group founded by her father, the oboist and conductor Jean-Claude Malgoire. Coming up on Sunday Baroque, you'll hear Florence Malgoire playing a sonata by French woman Elisabeth Claude Jacquet de la Guerre. It's Sunday Baroque. I'm Suzanne Bona. Father's Day originated early in the 20th century. It was inspired by a woman who wanted to honor good fathers, starting with her own, because he had raised his six children all alone after their mother died. Today's Father's Day tribute features some successful musicians who honored their fathers by following in their footsteps, such as Celedonio Romero and his three sons, who formed the powerhouse guitar quartet Los Romeros.

Jean-Claude Malgoire was a child prodigy oboe player who went on to attend the Paris Conservatory. In addition to his career as an oboist, he began conducting, too, and he even founded a period instrument group. This is Jean-Claude Malgoire leading the orchestra of Italian Switzerland, playing the overture to the oratorio Carmen Secular by François-André Danequin-Philidor.

Jean-Claude Malgoire led the orchestra of Italian Switzerland playing the overture to Carmen Secular by François-André Danican-Philidor. A performance by Jean-Claude Malgoire's talented violinist daughter is coming up in about 15 minutes. This is Sunday Baroque, funded thanks to the friends of Sunday Baroque, including Rita Sackett, in loving memory of her husband, Mark. Johann Heinrich Schmelzer played cornet at St. Stephen's Cathedral in Vienna and was a court violinist for music-loving Emperor Leopold II in the 17th century. Schmelzer was best known for his instrumental music, such as this piece called a balletto. It's played by Freiburg Baroque.

Freiburg Baroque played a balletto by Johann Heinrich Schmelzer. His son Andreas was also a musician, and he adapted the 10th Rosary Sonata by Heinrich Bieber to craft a violin sonata he called The Victory of the Christians Over the Turks.

violinist John Holloway, organist Aloysia Assenbaum, and harpsichordist Lars Ulrich Mortensen played Andreas Anton Schmelzer's sonata subtitled The Victory of the Christians Over the Turks. 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

National distribution of Sunday Baroque is funded thanks to generous support from the Friends of Sunday Baroque, whose contributors include the Straup family of Wilton, Connecticut. You can find out more about the Friends of Sunday Baroque, including how to become a member, if you go to sundaybaroque.org and click on Contact at the top of the page. Hearing legendary violinist David Oistrakh perform the Violin Concerto by Johannes Brahms inspired 7-year-old Florence Malgoire to start violin lessons. She was also influenced by her father, oboist and conductor Jean-Claude Malgoire, and when she grew up, she became concertmaster in the period instrument group founded by her dad. She also went on to form her own ensemble, Les Dominos. This is Florence Malgoire with Les Dominos playing the first violin sonata by Frenchwoman Elisabeth Claude Jacquet de la Guerre.

violinist Florence Malgoire and her group Le Domino played the first violin sonata by trailblazing French Baroque-era musician Elisabeth Claude Jacquet de la Guerre. You can always learn more about the music and musicians on this program by visiting our website. 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It's sundaybaroque.org.

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Celedonio Romero was born in Cuba and raised in Malaga, Spain. That's where he cultivated his interests in playing guitar, poetry, and composing. And after he left Spain to migrate to the United States in 1957, he began teaching guitar to his three sons, Celine, Pepe, and Angel, and instilled a love of music from the time they were just tiny boys. In 1960, Celedonio Romero formed a guitar quartet with them, Los Romeros. And this is their arrangement of a concerto by Antonio Vivaldi that was originally for lute solo.

They earned the nickname Royal Family of the Guitar, Los Romeros Guitar Quartet. Celedonio Romero and his three sons, Angel, Pepe, and Celine. They performed a four-guitar arrangement of Antonio Vivaldi's Concerto, catalog number 93. Viola da gamba virtuoso and ensemble founder Jordi Savall nurtured his two children in music, too. He is joined by his daughter, Ariana, who is a harpist, along with other members of his group, Hesperian 21. They're playing an improvisation on the melody Canarios.

0: viol player Jordi Savall, his daughter, harpist Ariana Savall, guitarist Javier Diaz, organist Michael Berenger, and percussionist Pedro Esteban played an improvisation on the melody Canarios. Sunday Baroque is produced at WSHU in Fairfield, Connecticut, and funded by the Richard P.
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0: 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And from Albertus Magnus, where the next chapter starts now. 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
1: Coming up on Sunday Baroque, you'll hear music by Orlando Gibbons and his son in honor of Father's Day. This is Sunday Baroque. I'm Suzanne Bona. Every year on the third Sunday in June, we celebrate Father's Day. In the Baroque era, music was often a family business passed along from fathers to their children. And today we'll celebrate some of those musical fathers and their talented offspring, including violinist Frank Peter Zimmermann and his son playing a concerto by Johann Sebastian Bach.

In addition to being a tea master, Japanese musician Toyohiko Sato trained in guitar, lute, cello, music history, musicology, and composition. And one musical accomplishment that makes him proudest is training his daughter Miki as a lutenist. Together, they perform as a lute duo called Ayumi, and they made a recording in 2010. This is Toyohiko Sato and Miki Sato playing a minuet by Sylvius Leopold Weiss.

from their 2010 album of Baroque lute duets. Toyohiko Sato and his daughter Miki Sato were the lutenists playing a minuet by Silvius Leopold Weiss. Their father-daughter duo was called Ayumi. This is Sunday Baroque, funded thanks to support from the Friends of Sunday Baroque, whose generous contributors include Lynn Wather of Lake Grove, New York. Oxford, England-born Orlando Gibbons lived at the very beginning of the Baroque era. He worked his way up from being a 12-year-old chorister at King's College, Cambridge, to the job as organist in the Chapel Royal. Fretwork and the Choir of Magdalen College, Oxford, perform music by Orlando Gibbons.

fretwork, and the choir of Magdalen College, Oxford, performed In Nomine and Almighty and Everlasting God, music by Orlando Gibbons. His son Christopher Gibbons was only 10 when he lost his father, and he went to live with his uncle Edward Gibbons, who was also a musician. Christopher Gibbons wrote this fantasy suite in D minor. It's played by Richard Egarr and the Academy of Ancient Music.

Sunday Baroque is funded thanks to the Friends of Sunday Baroque, whose generous contributors include the Schilling Family Foundation, Incorporated. Pinchas Zukerman began playing recorder at the age of 4, and then he started taking clarinet lessons with his father. At 8, Pinchas Zukerman finally started playing violin, and in his 20s, he began conducting, too. This is Pinchas Zukerman, a soloist and leader with the National Arts Center Orchestra, playing Antonio Vivaldi's Concerto for Violin and Cello, catalog number 547.

Violinist Pinka Zuckerman, cellist Amanda Forsyth, and the National Arts Center Orchestra played Antonio Vivaldi's Concerto, catalog number 547. Pinka Zuckerman's daughter, Ariana, is an opera singer. She is the soloist singing Rejoice Greatly, O Daughter of Zion, from George Frideric Handel's oratorio Messiah, with the American Bach soloists.

Jeffrey Thomas led the American Bach soloists, with soprano Ariana Zuckerman performing the aria Rejoice Greatly, O Daughter of Zion, from the oratorio Messiah by George Frideric Handel. Check out our website to learn more about the music and musicians. 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

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German violinist Frank Peter Zimmermann has a son, Serge, who has followed in his footsteps, not only becoming a professional concert violinist, but they both made their U.S. debuts as soloists with the Pittsburgh Symphony. The father and son collaborated with the Berlin Baroque soloists to perform an arrangement for two violins and orchestra of Johann Sebastian Bach's Concerto for Violin and Oboe.

Violinists Frank Peter Zimmermann and his son Serge and the Berlin Baroque soloists played an arrangement of Johann Sebastian Bach's Concerto Catalog No. 1060, composed as a concerto for violin and oboe. American viola da gamba player Jonathan Dunford's musical accomplishments include his son, renowned lutenist Thomas Dunford. He is joined by his father and mother, Sylvia Abramovitz, who also plays viola da gamba, playing a saraband and courant from a suite by Marin Marais.

viol players Jonathan Dunford and Sylvia Abramovitz and their son, lutenist Thomas Dunford, play the saraband and courant from the Suite in D Minor by Mérin Méré. Sunday Baroque is produced at the Richard P. Garmany Classical Music Production Suite at WSHU in Fairfield, Connecticut, by Julie Fredino, Jennifer Basher, Sabrina Garone, and Ann Lopez. I'm Suzanne Bona. This is Sunday Baroque. Although Johann Friedrich Fasch's father was not a professional musician, his uncle helped connect him with musicians who brought out his talents. When Fasch's son Carl Friedrich Christian came along, he passed along his love and talent for music. Coming up on Sunday Baroque, you'll hear music by both generations of the Fasch family and other musical dads and their kids, especially for Father's Day. This is Sunday Baroque. I'm Suzanne Bona. Johann Sebastian Bach was not only a prolific composer, he was also a prolific father of 20 children. On this Father's Day, you can listen to music by Johann Sebastian Bach, played by a musical father and son team, Japanese keyboard virtuoso Masaaki Suzuki and his son, Masato.

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Palladian Ensemble played a symphony by French musician and father of 19, Marin Marais. 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From boots to ball gowns, the only dress code is fun. 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

opera.org. In 1708, Johann Friedrich Fasch was a student who helped establish a musical group that met on Friday evenings in Leipzig. Epoca Barocca plays a quartet by Johann Friedrich Fasch.

Epoca Barocca, played a quartet for violin, oboe, and bassoon by Johann Friedrich Fasch. His youngest child, Carl Friedrich, was also a musician. Trumpeter John Wallace and the Philharmonia play a movement from Carl Friedrich Fasch's trumpet concerto.

Trumpeter John Wallace was the soloist, along with oboist John Anderson and violinist Peter Thomas, and they performed with the Philharmonia. It was a movement from Carl Friedrich Fasch's Concerto for Trumpet, Oboe d'Amore, and Violin. This is Sunday Baroque.

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Englishman John Jenkins' father was a carpenter who also made musical instruments. The son was a viol player whose patrons included King Charles I. John Jenkins wrote more than 800 compositions, and this Lyra consort subtitled The Six Bells is one of them. Peter Holman leads the Parley of Instruments Renaissance Violin Consort.

Peter Holman led the Parley of Instruments Renaissance Violin Consort, playing the Lyra Consort, subtitled Six Bells, composed in the early 17th century by John Jenkins. Peter Holman was one of the co-founders of the Parley of Instruments back in 1979. The English conductor and musicologist is also father of talented bassoonist Sally Holman. The Royal Northern College of Music Manchester graduate performs with early music groups throughout Europe. She is also one of the featured soloists with the Harmonious Society of Tickle Fiddle Gentlemen on their brand new album. This is a concerto for oboe and bassoon and strings by Antonín Reichenauer.

from their newly released album, Vivaldi in Prague. Bassoonist Sally Holman, oboist Mark Bagent, and the Harmonious Society of Tickle Fiddle Gentlemen, led by Robert Rawson, played a concerto by Antonin Reichenauer. You can look up all the music on our website, sundaybaroque.org.

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Harpsichordist, organist, and conductor Masaaki Suzuki is the founder and leader of Bach Collegium Japan. Suzuki's son Masato is also an accomplished keyboard player, and this is their performance of Suzuki's two harpsichord arrangement of Johann Sebastian Bach's Concerto, Catalog No. 1061.

Harpsichordist Masaaki Suzuki and his son Masato, also harpsichordist, were featured with Bach Collegium Japan playing a two-harpsichord arrangement of Johann Sebastian Bach's Concerto Catalog No. 1061. Sunday Baroque is produced at WSHU in Fairfield, Connecticut, and funded by the Richard P. Garmany Fund at Hartford Foundation for Public Giving, providing support to institutions that are committed to enriching lives in Connecticut, including Theater Works and Hartford Chorale. Our production team is Julie Fredino, Jennifer Basher, Sabrina Garone, Ann Lopez, and I'm Suzanne Bona. This is Sunday Baroque. This son of mine is an eagle whose wings are grown. He ought not to stay idle in the nest, and I ought not to hinder his flight. You know, every dad wants to see his child become independent, right? But it took Alessandro Scarlatti a long time to make that observation about his son, Domenico, and finally cut the apron strings. In today's terms, he was a helicopter dad. Coming up on Sunday Baroque, you'll hear music by both father and son. This is Sunday Baroque. I'm Suzanne Bona. Happy summer solstice. June 21st is the first day of summer and the longest day of the year. And since today is also Father's Day, today's highlights include Antonio Vivaldi's peppy summer concerto from the Four Seasons, played by an ensemble that includes Dutch keyboard player and musical dad Jan Janssen, with his daughter, violinist Janine, and his son, cellist Martin.

John Johnson was one of England's royal lutenists in the 16th century. He was a favorite of Queen Elizabeth I. Like his father, Robert Johnson also served a variety of English royalty. Members of Baltimore Consort performed John Johnson's setting of Greensleeves, along with two poems set to music by his son, Robert Johnson, Full Fathom Five and Where the Bee Sucks.

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Thank you. And from Albertus Magnus, where the next chapter starts now. 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

William Shakespeare lived into the early 17th century, the first few years of the official Baroque era. Music was frequently woven into Shakespeare's works, and one of his collaborators was composer Robert Johnson. From their recording The Food of Love, songs, dances, and fancies for Shakespeare, Baltimore consort and soprano Danielle Savanovic performed Full Fathom Five and Where the Bee Sucks by Robert Johnson, and a setting of Greensleeves by his father, John Johnson. This is Sunday Baroque, supported by Newport Mansions, protecting, preserving, and presenting an exceptional collection of house museums and landscapes in one of the most historically intact cities in America, Newport, Rhode Island. NewportMansions.org. Dutch harpsichordist, organist, and pianist John Johnson has made multiple recordings, and his three children are also accomplished musicians. This is Jan Janssen's performance with his daughter, violinist Janine Janssen, and son, cellist Martin Janssen, in the Janssen Ensemble playing the Summer Concerto by Antonio Vivaldi.

violinist Jenny Janssen was joined by her father, Jan, and her brother, Martin, and the Janssen Ensemble playing Summer from Antonio Vivaldi's Four Seasons. Vivaldi did not have children of his own, but he was a father figure to his many students at the Venetian Orphanage, where he taught for nearly 40 years. Ensemble Caprice sings a setting of Psalm number 116 that Vivaldi composed for the girls there.

Matthias Mauta directed Ensemble Caprice singing Laudate Dominum, Antonio Vivaldi's setting of Psalm number 116. 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

Sunday Baroque is funded thanks to financial support from the Friends of Sunday Baroque, whose generous contributors include the New Family Trust in memory of Joan Cockrell New. Italian composer Alessandro Scarlatti belonged to an elite group of 17th century musicians, artists, intellectuals, and aristocrats who met to discuss and promote Italian cultural life. It was called the Arcadian Society. And although Scarlatti was best known for his operas and cantatas, this is his first cello sonata. It's played by cellist Ofelia Gaillard with her Pulcinella Orchestra.

Cellist Ophélie Gaillard and Pulcinella Orchestra played the first cello sonata by Alessandro Scarlatti. He was a father of 10, and his son Domenico followed in his footsteps as a musician. He worked for the princess, who later became Queen of Spain. Domenico Scarlatti wrote 555 keyboard sonatas, and pianist Orion Weiss plays two of them.

pianist Orion Weiss played two of the 555 keyboard sonatas composed by Domenico Scarlatti. Our website has more about the music and recordings you're hearing today. You can also hear this show again throughout next week. Check it out. It's sundaybaroque.org.

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Society of Sciences and Letters. The Norwegian Baroque Orchestra plays Berlin's Symphonia for Cornetto.

Gottfried von der Goltz led the Norwegian Baroque Orchestra with cornetto soloist Alexandra Opsahl in the world premiere recording of the Sinfonia for Cornetto by Johann Daniel Berlin. His son, Johann Heinrich, was also a musician, and he secured his first church organist job at age 17. Eventually, he succeeded his father as organist of the cathedral in Trondheim, Norway. Recorder player Caroline Eidsten Dahl and Ensemble Freitoff play this sonatina composed by Johann Heinrich Berlin.

Recorder player Caroline Eidsten Dahl was the soloist, with ensemble Freitoff playing a sonatina by Johann Heinrich Berlin. Sunday Baroque is produced at the Richard P. Garmany Classical Music Production Suite at WSHU Public Radio in Fairfield, Connecticut, by Julie Fredino, Jennifer Basher, Sabrina Garone, Anne Lopez, and I'm Suzanne Bona. You're listening to Sunday Baroque. It's not uncommon for kids to work in the family business, including kids whose parents have their own musical ensembles. The first big professional gig for violinist Florence Malgoire was playing in the period instrument group founded by her father, the oboist and conductor Jean-Claude Malgoire. Coming up on Sunday Baroque, you'll hear Florence Malgoire playing a sonata by French woman Elisabeth Claude Jacquet de la Guerre. It's Sunday Baroque. I'm Suzanne Bona. Father's Day originated early in the 20th century. It was inspired by a woman who wanted to honor good fathers, starting with her own, because he had raised his six children all alone after their mother died. Today's Father's Day tribute features some successful musicians who honored their fathers by following in their footsteps, such as Celedonio Romero and his three sons, who formed the powerhouse guitar quartet Los Romeros.

Jean-Claude Malgoire was a child prodigy oboe player who went on to attend the Paris Conservatory. In addition to his career as an oboist, he began conducting, too, and he even founded a period instrument group. This is Jean-Claude Malgoire leading the orchestra of Italian Switzerland, playing the overture to the oratorio Carmen Secular by François-André Danequin-Philidor.

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Thank you. And from Albertus Magnus, where the next chapter starts now. Earn an MFA in creative writing. Classes start August 14th. More info at albertus.edu.

Jean-Claude Malgoire led the Orchestra of Italian Switzerland playing the overture to Carmen Secular by François-André Danican-Philidor. A performance by Jean-Claude Malgoire's talented violinist daughter is coming up in about 15 minutes. This is Sunday Baroque, funded thanks to the friends of Sunday Baroque, including Rita Sackett, in loving memory of her husband, Mark. Johann Heinrich Schmelzer played cornet at St. Stephen's Cathedral in Vienna and was a court violinist for music-loving Emperor Leopold II in the 17th century. Schmelzer was best known for his instrumental music, such as this piece called a balletto. It's played by Freiburg Baroque.

Freiburg Baroque played a balletto by Johann Heinrich Schmelzer. His son Andreas was also a musician, and he adapted the 10th Rosary Sonata by Heinrich Bieber to craft a violin sonata he called the Victory of the Christians Over the Turks.

Violinist John Holloway, organist Aloysia Assenbaum, and harpsichordist Lars Ulrich Mortensen played Andreas Anton Schmelzer's sonata subtitled The Victory of the Christians Over the Turks. 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

National distribution of Sunday Baroque is funded thanks to generous support from the Friends of Sunday Baroque, whose contributors include the Straup family of Wilton, Connecticut. 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Hearing legendary violinist David Oistrakh perform the Violin Concerto by Johannes Brahms inspired 7-year-old Florence Malgoire to start violin lessons. She was also influenced by her father, oboist and conductor Jean-Claude Malgoire, and when she grew up, she became concertmaster in the period instrument group founded by her dad. She also went on to form her own ensemble, Les Dominos. This is Florence Malgoire with Les Dominos playing the first violin sonata by Frenchwoman Elisabeth Claude Jacquet de la Guerre.

violinist Florence Malgoire and her group Le Domino played the first violin sonata by trailblazing French Baroque-era musician Elisabeth Claude Jacquet de la Guerre. You can always learn more about the music and musicians on this program by visiting our website. 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It's sundaybaroque.org.

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Celedonio Romero was born in Cuba and raised in Malaga, Spain. That's where he cultivated his interests in playing guitar, poetry, and composing. And after he left Spain to migrate to the United States in 1957, he began teaching guitar to his three sons, Celine, Pepe, and Angel, and instilled a love of music from the time they were just tiny boys. In 1960, Celedonio Romero formed a guitar quartet with them, Los Romeros. And this is their arrangement of a concerto by Antonio Vivaldi that was originally for lute solo.

They earned the nickname Royal Family of the Guitar, Los Romeros Guitar Quartet. Celedonio Romero and his three sons, Angel, Pepe, and Celine. They performed a four-guitar arrangement of Antonio Vivaldi's Concerto, catalog number 93. Viola da gamba virtuoso and ensemble founder Jordi Savall nurtured his two children in music, too. He is joined by his daughter, Ariana, who is a harpist, along with other members of his group, Hesperian 21. They're playing an improvisation on the melody Canarios

viol player Jordi Savall, his daughter, harpist Ariana Savall, guitarist Javier Diaz, organist Michael Berenger, and percussionist Pedro Esteban played an improvisation on the melody Canarios. Sunday Baroque is produced at WSHU in Fairfield, Connecticut, and funded by the Richard P. Garmany Fund at Hartford Foundation for Public Giving, providing support to institutions that are committed to enriching lives in Connecticut, including Theater Works and Hartford Chorale. Our production team is Julie Ferdino, Jennifer Basher, Sabrina Garone, Ann Lopez, and I'm Suzanne Bona. This is Sunday Baroque. Oxford-born musician Orlando Gibbons was one of the leading composers in the early Baroque era. Gibbons was a 12-year-old chorister at King's College, Cambridge, an organist in the Chapel Royal, and an acclaimed composer of sacred music, including madrigals and anthems. He was also father to 7 children, one of whom also became an outstanding musician. Coming up on Sunday Baroque, you'll hear music by Orlando Gibbons and his son in honor of Father's Day. This is Sunday Baroque. I'm Suzanne Bona. Johann Sebastian Bach was not only a prolific composer, he was also a prolific father of 20 children. On this Father's Day, you can listen to music by Johann Sebastian Bach, played by a musical father and son team, Japanese keyboard virtuoso Masaaki Suzuki and his son Masato.

In 1676, at age 20, French musician Marin Marais got his job playing at the royal court of Versailles. That year, he also married Catherine d'Amincourt and eventually had 19 children with her. With nearly 600 musical compositions, the prolific dad was also a prolific composer. Palladian Ensemble plays a symphony by Marin Marais.

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1: Epoca Baroca plays a quartet by Johann Friedrich Fasch.

Epoca Barocca, played a quartet for violin, oboe, and bassoon by Johann Friedrich Fasch. His youngest child, Carl Friedrich, was also a musician. Trumpeter John Wallace and the Philharmonia play a movement from Carl Friedrich Fasch's trumpet concerto.

Trumpeter John Wallace was the soloist, along with oboist John Anderson and violinist Peter Thomas, and they performed with the Philharmonia. It was a movement from Carl Friedrich Fasch's Concerto for Trumpet, Oboe d'Amore, and Violin. This is Sunday Baroque.

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Englishman John Jenkins' father was a carpenter who also made musical instruments. The son was a viol player whose patrons included King Charles I. John Jenkins wrote more than 800 compositions, and this Lyra consort subtitled The Six Bells is one of them. Peter Holman leads the Parley of Instruments Renaissance Violin Consort.

Peter Holman led the Parley of Instruments Renaissance Violin Consort, playing the Lyra Consort, subtitled Six Bells, composed in the early 17th century by John Jenkins. Peter Holman was one of the co-founders of the Parley of Instruments back in 1979. The English conductor and musicologist is also father of talented bassoonist Sally Holman. The Royal Northern College of Music Manchester graduate performs with early music groups throughout Europe. She is also one of the featured soloists with the Harmonious Society of Tickle Fiddle Gentlemen on their brand new album. This is a concerto for oboe and bassoon and strings by Antonín Reichenauer.

from their newly released album, Vivaldi in Prague. Bassoonist Sally Holman, oboist Mark Bagent, and the Harmonious Society of Tickle Fiddle Gentlemen, led by Robert Rawson, played a concerto by Antonin Reichenauer. You can look up all the music on our website, sundaybaroque.org.

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Harpsichordist, organist, and conductor Masaaki Suzuki is the founder and leader of Bach Collegium Japan. Suzuki's son Masato is also an accomplished keyboard player, and this is their performance of Suzuki's two harpsichord arrangement of Johann Sebastian Bach's Concerto, Catalog No. 1061.

Harpsichordist Masaaki Suzuki and his son Masato, also harpsichordist, were featured with Bach Collegium Japan playing a two harpsichord arrangement of Johann Sebastian Bach's Concerto Catalog No. 1061. Sunday Baroque is produced at WSHU in Fairfield, Connecticut, and funded by the Richard P. Garmany Fund at Hartford Foundation for Public Giving, providing support to institutions that are committed to enriching lives in Connecticut, including Theater Works and Hartford Chorale. Our production team is Julie Fredino, Jennifer Basher, Sabrina Garone, Ann Lopez, and I'm Suzanne Bona. This is Sunday Baroque. This son of mine is an eagle whose wings are grown. He ought not to stay idle in the nest, and I ought not to hinder his flight. You know, every dad wants to see his child become independent, right? But it took Alessandro Scarlatti a long time to make that observation about his son, Domenico, and finally cut the apron strings. In today's terms, he was a helicopter dad. Coming up on Sunday Baroque, you'll hear music by both father and son. This is Sunday Baroque. I'm Suzanne Bona. Every year on the third Sunday in June, we celebrate Father's Day. In the Baroque era, music was often a family business passed along from fathers to their children. And today we'll celebrate some of those musical fathers and their talented offspring, including violinist Frank Peter Zimmermann and his son playing a concerto by Johann Sebastian Bach.

In addition to being a tea master, Japanese musician Toyohiko Sato trained in guitar, lute, cello, music history, musicology, and composition. And one musical accomplishment that makes him proudest is training his daughter Miki as a lutenist. Together, they perform as a lute duo called Ayumi, and they made a recording in 2010. This is Toyohiko Sato and Miki Sato playing a minuet by Sylvius Leopold Weiss.

from their 2010 album of Baroque lute duets. Toyohiko Sato and his daughter Miki Sato were the lutenists playing a minuet by Silvius Leopold Weiss. Their father-daughter duo was called Ayumi. This is Sunday Baroque, funded thanks to support from the Friends of Sunday Baroque, whose generous contributors include Lynn Walther of Lake Grove, New York. Oxford, England-born Orlando Gibbons lived at the very beginning of the Baroque era. He worked his way up from being a 12-year-old chorister at King's College, Cambridge, to the job as organist in the Chapel Royal. Fretwork and the Choir of Magdalen College, Oxford, perform music by Orlando Gibbons.

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Thank you. 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

fretwork, and the choir of Magdalen College, Oxford, performed In Nomine and Almighty and Everlasting God, music by Orlando Gibbons. His son Christopher Gibbons was only 10 when he lost his father, and he went to live with his uncle Edward Gibbons, who was also a musician. Christopher Gibbons wrote this fantasy suite in D minor. It's played by Richard Egarr and the Academy of Ancient Music.

Sunday Baroque is funded thanks to the Friends of Sunday Baroque, whose generous contributors include the Schilling Family Foundation Incorporated. Pinchas Zukerman began playing recorder at the age of 4, and then he started taking clarinet lessons with his father. At 8, Pinchas Zukerman finally started playing violin, and in his 20s he began conducting, too. This is Pinchas Zukerman as soloist and leader with the National Arts Center Orchestra, playing Antonio Vivaldi's Concerto for Violin and Cello, catalog number 547.

Violinist Pinka Zuckerman, cellist Amanda Forsyth, and the National Arts Center Orchestra played Antonio Vivaldi's Concerto, catalog number 547. Pinka Zuckerman's daughter Ariana is an opera singer. She is the soloist singing "Rejoice Greatly, O Daughter of Zion" from George Frideric Handel's oratorio Messiah with the American Bach Soloists.

Jeffrey Thomas led the American Bach soloists, with soprano Ariana Zuckerman performing the aria Rejoice Greatly, O Daughter of Zion, from the oratorio Messiah by George Frideric Handel. Check out our website to learn more about the music and musicians. 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

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German violinist Frank Peter Zimmermann has a son, Serge, who has followed in his footsteps, not only becoming a professional concert violinist, but they both made their U.S. debuts as soloists with the Pittsburgh Symphony. The father and son collaborated with the Berlin Baroque soloists to perform an arrangement for two violins and orchestra of Johann Sebastian Bach's Concerto for Violin and Oboe.

Violinists Frank Peter Zimmermann and his son Serge and the Berlin Baroque soloists played an arrangement of Johann Sebastian Bach's Concerto Catalog No. 1060, composed as a concerto for violin and oboe. American viola da gamba player Jonathan Dunford's musical accomplishments include his son, renowned lutenist Thomas Dunford. He is joined by his father and mother, Sylvia Abramovitz, who also plays viola da gamba, playing a sarabande and courante from a suite by Marin Marais.

viol players Jonathan Dunford and Sylvia Abramovitz and their son, lutenist Thomas Dunford, play the saraband and courant from the Suite in D minor by Mérin Méré. Sunday Baroque is produced at the Richard P. Garmany Classical Music Production Suite at WSHU in Fairfield, Connecticut, by Julie Fredino, Jennifer Basher, Sabrina Garone, and Ann Lopez. I'm Suzanne Bona. This is Sunday Baroque. Although Johann Friedrich Fasch's father was not a professional musician, his uncle helped connect him with musicians who brought out his talents. When Fasch's son Carl Friedrich Christian came along, he passed along his love and talent for music. Coming up on Sunday Baroque, you'll hear music by both generations of the Fasch family and other musical dads and their kids, especially for Father's Day. This is Sunday Baroque. I'm Suzanne Bona. Happy summer solstice. June 21st is the first day of summer and the longest day of the year. And since today is also Father's Day, today's highlights include Antonio Vivaldi's peppy summer concerto from the Four Seasons, played by an ensemble that includes Dutch keyboard player and musical dad Jan Janssen, with his daughter, violinist Janine, and his son, cellist Martin.

John Johnson was one of England's royal lutenists in the 16th century. He was a favorite of Queen Elizabeth I. Like his father, Robert Johnson also served a variety of English royalty. Members of Baltimore Consort performed John Johnson's setting of Greensleeves, along with two poems set to music by his son, Robert Johnson, Full Fathom Five and Where the Bee Sucks.

William Shakespeare lived into the early 17th century, the first few years of the official Baroque era. Music was frequently woven into Shakespeare's works, and one of his collaborators was composer Robert Johnson. From their recording The Food of Love, Songs, Dances, and Fancies for Shakespeare, Baltimore consort and soprano Danielle Savanovic performed Full Fathom 5 and Where the Bee Sucks by Robert Johnson, and a setting of Greensleeves by his father, John Johnson. This is Sunday Baroque, supported by Newport Mansions, protecting, preserving, and presenting an exceptional collection of house museums and landscapes in one of the most historically intact cities in America, Newport, Rhode Island. NewportMansions.org. Dutch harpsichordist, organist, and pianist John Johnson has made multiple recordings, and his three children are also accomplished musicians. This is Jan Janssen's performance with his daughter, violinist Janine Janssen, and son, cellist Martin Janssen, in the Janssen Ensemble playing the Summer Concerto by Antonio Vivaldi.

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Thank you. 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

Violinist Jenny Janssen was joined by her father, Jan, and her brother, Martin, and the Janssen Ensemble playing Summer from Antonio Vivaldi's Four Seasons. Vivaldi did not have children of his own, but he was a father figure to his many students at the Venetian Orphanage, where he taught for nearly 40 years. Ensemble Caprice sings a setting of Psalm number 116 that Vivaldi composed for the girls there.

Matthias Mauta directed Ensemble Caprice singing Laudate Dominum, Antonio Vivaldi's setting of Psalm number 116. 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

Sunday Baroque is funded thanks to financial support from the Friends of Sunday Baroque, whose generous contributors include the New Family Trust in memory of Joan Cockrell New. Italian composer Alessandro Scarlatti belonged to an elite group of 17th century musicians, artists, intellectuals, and aristocrats who met to discuss and promote Italian cultural life. It was called the Arcadian Society. And although Scarlatti was best known for his operas and cantatas, this is his first cello sonata. It's played by cellist Ofelia Gaillard with her Pulcinella Orchestra.

Cellist Ophélie Gaillard and Pulcinella Orchestra played the first cello sonata by Alessandro Scarlatti. He was a father of 10, and his son Domenico followed in his footsteps as a musician. He worked for the princess, who later became Queen of Spain. Domenico Scarlatti wrote 555 keyboard sonatas, and pianist Orion Weiss plays two of them.

Pianist Orion Weiss played two of the 555 keyboard sonatas composed by Domenico Scarlatti. Our website has more about the music and recordings you're hearing today. You can also hear this show again throughout next week. Check it out. It's sundaybaroque.org.

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Society of Sciences and Letters. The Norwegian Baroque Orchestra plays Berlin's Symphonia for Cornetto.

Gottfried von der Goltz led the Norwegian Baroque Orchestra with cornetto soloist Alexandra Opsahl in the world premiere recording of the Sinfonia for Cornetto by Johann Daniel Berlin. His son, Johann Heinrich, was also a musician, and he secured his first church organist job at age 17. Eventually, he succeeded his father as organist of the cathedral in Trondheim, Norway. Recorder player Caroline Eidsten Dahl and ensemble Freitoff play this sonatina composed by Johann Heinrich Berlin.

Recorder player Caroline Eidsten Dahl was the soloist, with Ensemble Freitoff playing a sonatina by Johann Heinrich Berlin. Sunday Baroque is produced at the Richard P. Garmany Classical Music Production Suite at WSHU Public Radio in Fairfield, Connecticut, by Julie Fredino, Jennifer Basher, Sabrina Garone, Ann Lopez, and I'm Suzanne Bona. You're listening to Sunday Baroque. It's not uncommon for kids to work in the family business, including kids whose parents have their own musical ensembles. The first big professional gig for violinist Florence Malgoire was playing in the period instrument group founded by her father, the oboist and conductor Jean-Claude Malgoire. Coming up on Sunday Baroque, you'll hear Florence Malgoire playing a sonata by French woman Elisabeth Claude Jacquet de la Guerre. It's Sunday Baroque. I'm Suzanne Bona. Father's Day originated early in the 20th century. It was inspired by a woman who wanted to honor good fathers, starting with her own, because he had raised his 6 children all alone after their mother died. Today's Father's Day tribute features some successful musicians who honored their fathers by following in their footsteps, such as Celedonio Romero and his 3 sons, who formed the powerhouse guitar quartet Los Romeros.

Jean-Claude Malgoire was a child prodigy oboe player who went on to attend the Paris Conservatory. In addition to his career as an oboist, he began conducting, too, and he even founded a period instrument group. This is Jean-Claude Malgoire leading the orchestra of Italian Switzerland, playing the overture to the oratorio Carmen Secular by François-André Danequin-Philidor.

Jean-Claude Malgoire led the orchestra of Italian Switzerland playing the overture to Carmen Secular by François-André Danican-Philidor. A performance by Jean-Claude Malgoire's talented violinist daughter is coming up in about 15 minutes. This is Sunday Baroque, funded thanks to the Friends of Sunday Baroque, including Rita Sackett, in loving memory of her husband, Mark. Johann Heinrich Schmelzer played cornet at St. Stephen's Cathedral in Vienna and was a court violinist for music-loving Emperor Leopold II in the 17th century. Schmelzer was best known for his instrumental music, such as this piece called a balletto. It's played by Freiburg Baroque.

Freiburg Baroque played a balletto by Johann Heinrich Schmelzer. His son Andreas was also a musician, and he adapted the 10th Rosary Sonata by Heinrich Bieber to craft a violin sonata he called The Victory of the Christians Over the Turks.

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Thank you. And from Albertus Magnus, where the next chapter starts now. 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

violinist John Holloway, organist Aloysia Assenbaum, and harpsichordist Lars Ulrich Mortensen played Andreas Anton Schmelzer's sonata subtitled The Victory of the Christians Over the Turks. 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

National distribution of Sunday Baroque is funded thanks to generous support from the Friends of Sunday Baroque, whose contributors include the Straup family of Wilton, Connecticut. You can find out more about the Friends of Sunday Baroque, including how to become a member, if you go to sundaybaroque.org and click on Contact at the top of the page. Hearing legendary violinist David Oistrakh perform the Violin Concerto by Johannes Brahms inspired 7-year-old Florence Malgoire to start violin lessons. She was also influenced by her father, oboist and conductor Jean-Claude Malgoire, and when she grew up, she became concertmaster in the period instrument group founded by her dad. She also went on to form her own ensemble, Les Dominos. This is Florence Malgoire with Les Dominos playing the first violin sonata by Frenchwoman Elisabeth Claude Jacquet de la Guerre.

violinist Florence Malgoire and her group Le Domino played the first violin sonata by trailblazing French Baroque-era musician Elisabeth Claude Jacquet de la Guerre. You can always learn more about the music and musicians on this program by visiting our website. 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

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Celedonio Romero was born in Cuba and raised in Malaga, Spain. That's where he cultivated his interests in playing guitar, poetry, and composing. And after he left Spain to migrate to the United States in 1957, he began teaching guitar to his three sons, Celine, Pepe, and Angel, and instilled a love of music from the time they were just tiny boys. In 1960, Celedonio Romero formed a guitar quartet with them, Los Romeros. And this is their arrangement of a concerto by Antonio Vivaldi that was originally for lute solo.

They earned the nickname Royal Family of the Guitar, Los Romeros Guitar Quartet. Celedonio Romero and his three sons, Angel, Pepe, and Celine. They performed a four-guitar arrangement of Antonio Vivaldi's Concerto, catalog number 93. Viola da gamba virtuoso and ensemble founder Jordi Savall nurtured his two children in music, too. He is joined by his daughter, Ariana, who is a harpist, along with other members of his group, Hesperian 21. They're playing an improvisation on the melody Canarios.

viol player Jordi Savall, his daughter, harpist Ariana Savall, guitarist Javier Diaz, organist Michael Berenger, and percussionist Pedro Esteban played an improvisation on the melody Canarios. Sunday Baroque is produced at WSHU in Fairfield, Connecticut, and funded by the Richard P. Garmany Fund at Hartford Foundation for Public Giving, providing support to institutions that are committed to enriching lives in Connecticut, including Theater Works and Hartford Chorale. Our production team is Julie Ferdino, Jennifer Basher, Sabrina Garone, Ann Lopez, and I'm Suzanne Bona. This is Sunday Baroque. Oxford-born musician Orlando Gibbons was one of the leading composers in the early Baroque era. Gibbons was a 12-year-old chorister at King's College, Cambridge, an organist in the Chapel Royal, and an acclaimed composer of sacred music, including madrigals and anthems. He was also father to 7 children, one of whom also became an outstanding musician. Coming up on Sunday Baroque, you'll hear music by Orlando Gibbons and his son in honor of Father's Day. This is Sunday Baroque. I'm Suzanne Bona. Johann Sebastian Bach was not only a prolific composer, he was also a prolific father of 20 children. On this Father's Day, you can listen to music by Johann Sebastian Bach, played by a musical father and son team, Japanese keyboard virtuoso Masaaki Suzuki and his son, Masato.

In 1676, at age 20, French musician Marin Marais got his job playing at the royal court of Versailles. That year, he also married Catherine d'Amincourt and eventually had 19 children with her. With nearly 600 musical compositions, the prolific dad was also a prolific composer. Palladian Ensemble plays a symphony by Marin Marais.

Lady in Ensemble played a symphony by French musician and father of 19, Marin Marais. This is Sunday Baroque, supported by the Santa Fe Opera, with preview dinners, tailgate picnics, and more to kick off the evening. From boots to ball gowns, the only dress code is fun. More information at santafeopera.org. In 1708, Johann Friedrich Fasch was a student who helped establish a musical group that met on Friday evenings in Leipzig. Epoca Baroca plays a quartet by Johann Friedrich Fasch.

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Thank you. And from Albertus Magnus, where the next chapter starts now. 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

Epoca Barocca, played a quartet for violin, oboe, and bassoon by Johann Friedrich Fasch. His youngest child, Carl Friedrich, was also a musician. Trumpeter John Wallace and the Philharmonia play a movement from Carl Friedrich Fasch's trumpet concerto.

Trumpeter John Wallace was the soloist, along with oboist John Anderson and violinist Peter Thomas, and they performed with the Philharmonia. It was a movement from Carl Friedrich Fasch's Concerto for Trumpet, Oboe d'Amore, and Violin. This is Sunday Baroque.

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Englishman John Jenkins' father was a carpenter who also made musical instruments. The son was a viol player whose patrons included King Charles I. John Jenkins wrote more than 800 compositions, and this Lyra consort subtitled The Six Bells is one of them. Peter Holman leads the Parley of Instruments Renaissance Violin Consort.

Peter Holman led the Parley of Instruments Renaissance Violin Consort, playing the Lyra Consort, subtitled Six Bells, composed in the early 17th century by John Jenkins. Peter Holman was one of the co-founders of the Parley of Instruments back in 1979. The English conductor and musicologist is also father of talented bassoonist Sally Holman. The Royal Northern College of Music Manchester graduate performs with early music groups throughout Europe. She is also one of the featured soloists with the Harmonious Society of Tickle Fiddle Gentlemen on their brand new album. This is a concerto for oboe and bassoon and strings by Antonín Reichenauer.

from their newly released album, Vivaldi in Prague. Bassoonist Sally Holman, oboist Mark Bagent, and the Harmonious Society of Tickle Fiddle Gentlemen, led by Robert Rawson, played a concerto by Antonin Reichenauer. You can look up all the music on our website, sundaybaroque.org.

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Harpsichordist, organist, and conductor Masaaki Suzuki is the founder and leader of Bach Collegium Japan. Suzuki's son Masato is also an accomplished keyboard player, and this is their performance of Suzuki's two harpsichord arrangement of Johann Sebastian Bach's Concerto, Catalog No. 1061.

Harpsichordist Masaaki Suzuki and his son Masato, also harpsichordist, were featured with Bach Collegium Japan playing a two harpsichord arrangement of Johann Sebastian Bach's Concerto Catalog No. 1061. Sunday Baroque is produced at WSHU in Fairfield, Connecticut, and funded by the Richard P. Garmany Fund at Hartford Foundation for Public Giving, providing support to institutions that are committed to enriching lives in Connecticut, including Theater Works and Hartford Chorale. Our production team is Julie Fredino, Jennifer Basher, Sabrina Garone, Ann Lopez, and I'm Suzanne Bona. This is Sunday Baroque. This son of mine is an eagle whose wings are grown. He ought not to stay idle in the nest, and I ought not to hinder his flight. You know, every dad wants to see his child become independent, right? But it took Alessandro Scarlatti a long time to make that observation about his son, Domenico, and finally cut the apron strings. In today's terms, he was a helicopter dad. Coming up on Sunday Baroque, you'll hear music by both father and son. This is Sunday Baroque. I'm Suzanne Bona. Every year on the third Sunday in June, we celebrate Father's Day. In the Baroque era, music was often a family business passed along from fathers to their children. And today we'll celebrate some of those musical fathers and their talented offspring, including violinist Frank Peter Zimmermann and his son playing a concerto by Johann Sebastian Bach.

In addition to being a tea master, Japanese musician Toyohiko Sato trained in guitar, lute, cello, music history, musicology, and composition. And one musical accomplishment that makes him proudest is training his daughter Miki as a lutenist. Together, they perform as a lute duo called Ayumi, and they made a recording in 2010. This is Toyohiko Sato and Miki Sato playing a minuet by Sylvius Leopold Weiss.

from their 2010 album of Baroque lute duets. Toyohiko Sato and his daughter Miki Sato were the lutenists playing a minuet by Silvius Leopold Weiss. Their father-daughter duo was called Ayumi. This is Sunday Baroque, funded thanks to support from the Friends of Sunday Baroque, whose generous contributors include Lynn Walther of Lake Grove, New York. Oxford, England-born Orlando Gibbons lived at the very beginning of the Baroque era. He worked his way up from being a 12-year-old chorister at King's College, Cambridge, to the job as organist in the Chapel Royal. Fretwork and the Choir of Magdalen College, Oxford, perform music by Orlando Gibbons.

fretwork, and the choir of Magdalen College, Oxford, performed In Nomine and Almighty and Everlasting God, music by Orlando Gibbons. His son Christopher Gibbons was only 10 when he lost his father, and he went to live with his uncle Edward Gibbons, who was also a musician. Christopher Gibbons wrote this fantasy suite in D minor. It's played by Richard Egarr and the Academy of Ancient Music.

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Thank you. 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More info at albertus.edu.

Sunday Baroque is funded thanks to the Friends of Sunday Baroque, whose generous contributors include the Schilling Family Foundation, Incorporated. Pinchas Zukerman began playing recorder at the age of 4, and then he started taking clarinet lessons with his father. At 8, Pinchas Zukerman finally started playing violin, and in his 20s, he began conducting, too. This is Pinchas Zukerman, a soloist and leader with the National Arts Center Orchestra, playing Antonio Vivaldi's Concerto for Violin and Cello, catalog number 547.

Violinist Pinka Zuckerman, cellist Amanda Forsyth, and the National Arts Center Orchestra played Antonio Vivaldi's Concerto, catalog number 547. Pinka Zuckerman's daughter Ariana is an opera singer. She is the soloist singing "Rejoice Greatly, O Daughter of Zion" from George Frideric Handel's oratorio Messiah with the American Bach Soloists.

Jeffrey Thomas led the American Bach soloists, with soprano Ariana Zuckerman performing the aria Rejoice Greatly, O Daughter of Zion, from the Oratorio Messiah by George Frideric Handel. Check out our website to learn more about the music and musicians. 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

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German violinist Frank Peter Zimmermann has a son, Serge, who has followed in his footsteps, not only becoming a professional concert violinist, but they both made their U.S. debuts as soloists with the Pittsburgh Symphony. The father and son collaborated with the Berlin Baroque soloists to perform an arrangement for two violins and orchestra of Johann Sebastian Bach's Concerto for Violin and Oboe.

Violinists Frank Peter Zimmermann and his son Serge and the Berlin Baroque soloists played an arrangement of Johann Sebastian Bach's Concerto Catalog No. 1060, composed as a concerto for violin and oboe. American viola da gamba player Jonathan Dunford's musical accomplishments include his son, renowned lutenist Thomas Dunford. He is joined by his father and mother, Sylvia Abramovitz, who also plays viola da gamba, playing a saraband and courant from a suite by Marin Marais.

viol players Jonathan Dunford and Sylvia Abramovitz, and their son, lutenist Thomas Dunford, played the saraband and courant from the Suite in D Minor by Mara Mare. Sunday Baroque is produced at the Richard P. Garmany Classical Music Production Suite at WSHU in Fairfield, Connecticut, by Julie Fredino, Jennifer Basher, Sabrina Garone, and Ann Lopez. I'm Suzanne Bona. This is Sunday Baroque. Although Johann Friedrich Fasch's father was not a professional musician, his uncle helped connect him with musicians who brought out his talents. When Fasch's son Carl Friedrich Christian came along, he passed along his love and talent for music. Coming up on Sunday Baroque, you'll hear music by both generations of the Fasch family and other musical dads and their kids, especially for Father's Day. This is Sunday Baroque. I'm Suzanne Bona. Happy summer solstice. June 21st is the first day of summer and the longest day of the year. And since today is also Father's Day, today's highlights include Antonio Vivaldi's Peppy Summer Concerto from the Four Seasons, played by an ensemble that includes Dutch keyboard player and musical dad Jan Janssen, with his daughter, violinist Janine, and his son, cellist Martin.

John Johnson was one of England's royal lutenists in the 16th century. He was a favorite of Queen Elizabeth I. Like his father, Robert Johnson also served a variety of English royalty. Members of Baltimore Consort performed John Johnson's setting of Greensleeves, along with two poems set to music by his son, Robert Johnson, Full Fathom Five and Where the Bee Sucks.

William Shakespeare lived into the early 17th century, the first few years of the official Baroque era. Music was frequently woven into Shakespeare's works, and one of his collaborators was composer Robert Johnson. From their recording The Food of Love, songs, dances, and fancies for Shakespeare, Baltimore consort and soprano Danielle Savanovic performed Full Fathom 5 and Where the Bee Sucks by Robert Johnson, and a setting of Greensleeves by his father, John Johnson. This is Sunday Baroque, supported by Newport Mansions, protecting, preserving, and presenting an exceptional collection of house museums and landscapes in one of the most historically intact cities in America, Newport, Rhode Island. NewportMansions.org. Dutch harpsichordist, organist, and pianist John Johnson has made multiple recordings, and his three children are also accomplished musicians. This is Jan Janssen's performance with his daughter, violinist Janine Janssen, and son, cellist Martin Janssen, in the Janssen Ensemble playing the Summer Concerto by Antonio Vivaldi.

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Thank you. 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

violinist Jenny Janssen was joined by her father, Jan, and her brother, Martin, and the Janssen Ensemble playing Summer from Antonio Vivaldi's Four Seasons. Vivaldi did not have children of his own, but he was a father figure to his many students at the Venetian Orphanage, where he taught for nearly 40 years. Ensemble Caprice sings a setting of Psalm number 116 that Vivaldi composed for the girls there.

Matthias Mauta directed Ensemble Caprice singing Laudate Dominum, Antonio Vivaldi's setting of Psalm number 116. 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

Sunday Baroque is funded thanks to financial support from the Friends of Sunday Baroque, whose generous contributors include the New Family Trust in memory of Joan Cockrell New. Italian composer Alessandro Scarlatti belonged to an elite group of 17th century musicians, artists, intellectuals, and aristocrats who met to discuss and promote Italian cultural life. It was called the Arcadian Society. And although Scarlatti was best known for his operas and cantatas, this is his first cello sonata. It's played by cellist Ofelia Gaillard with her Pulcinella Orchestra.

Cellist Ophélie Gaillard and Pulcinella Orchestra played the first cello sonata by Alessandro Scarlatti. He was a father of 10, and his son Domenico followed in his footsteps as a musician. He worked for the princess, who later became Queen of Spain. Domenico Scarlatti wrote 555 keyboard sonatas, and pianist Orion Weiss plays two of them.

Pianist Orion Weiss played two of the 555 keyboard sonatas composed by Domenico Scarlatti. Our website has more about the music and recordings you're hearing today. You can also hear this show again throughout next week. Check it out. 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

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Society of Sciences and Letters. The Norwegian Baroque Orchestra plays Berlin's Symphonia for Cornetto.

Gottfried von der Goltz led the Norwegian Baroque Orchestra with cornetto soloist Alexandra Opsahl in the world premiere recording of the Sinfonia for Cornetto by Johann Daniel Berlin. His son, Johann Heinrich, was also a musician, and he secured his first church organist job at age 17. Eventually, he succeeded his father as organist of the cathedral in Trondheim, Norway. Recorder player Caroline Eidsten-Dahl and Ensemble Freitoff play this sonatina composed by Johann Heinrich Berlin.